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5: Mr. and Little Miss are back in Happy Meal and they're off on a road trip. 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
9: From the Sky News Centre at 2, one person has died after multiple gunshots were fired close to the White House in Washington, D.C. NBC News are reporting that just after 6 p.m. local time, a man opened fire close to the South Lawn. One of those injured was reportedly a bystander who's in a critical condition in hospital. Our correspondent David Blevins has the latest from Washington.
10: A suspect who was known to DC police approached a security checkpoint and opened fire on Secret Service officers. They returned fire and two people were wounded, but we can now confirm that the suspect has died in hospital.
9: Meanwhile, Donald Trump says a deal to bring the war with Iran to an end just needs to be finalised and is largely negotiated. The US president also said the Strait of Hormuz will be opened should the deal be agreed on. The CEO of the Port of Dover admits lengthy delays witnessed in the past couple of days have been frustrating. Extra EU border checks were suspended yesterday after hordes of passengers waited hours to board cross-channel ferries. Today could be the hottest day in May on record if temperatures surpass 32.8 Celsius. But there are amber heat health alerts in place across the Midlands, East and South East England. Ollie McBurney's late winner at Wembley sealed a 1-0 win for Hull against Middlesbrough and sent them back to the Premier League. Both sides were hoping to return to the top flight for the first time since 2017 in the Championship playoff final. Borough were reinstated in the competition after Southampton were kicked out for spying on them. Manager Kim Hellberg admits the whole Spygate saga was difficult to deal with.
11: It's been tough. It's been draining emotionally. But there's no excuse. Hull scored a goal today and again, you have to congratulate them.
9: Premiership champion Celtic have claimed a 3-1 victory over Dunfermline in the Scottish Cup final at Hampden Park to secure the double. And Britain's George Russell has secured pole position for tomorrow's Canadian F1 Grand Prix. That's the latest. I'm Stevie Schillinglaw.

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3: From the Sky News Centre at 4, one person has died after multiple gunshots were fired close to the White House in Washington, D.C. It's alleged that just after 6 p.m. local time, the deceased, who's been named as Nazir Best, opened fire close to the South Lawn. One of those injured was reportedly a bystander who's in a critical condition in hospital. Our correspondent David Blevins has the latest from Washington.
4: A suspect who was known to DC police approached a security checkpoint and opened fire on Secret Service officers. They returned fire and two people were wounded, but we can now confirm that the suspect has died in hospital.
3: Meanwhile, the US president says a deal to end the conflict with Iran is largely negotiated and just needs to be finalized. Donald Trump also said should the deal be agreed on, the Strait of Hormuz would be opened. The UK has battled through the start of what could be record-breaking heat this bank holiday weekend. Temperatures exceeded 30 degrees Celsius in southeast England yesterday, with forecasters warning of similar conditions today. France has suspended extra EU border checks at the port of Dover. Thousands of holidaymakers faced queues of around 5 hours yesterday after new security checks were introduced. Hull will return to the Premier League for the first time in 9 years after winning 1-0 against Middlesbrough in the Championship playoff final. Ollie McBurney sealed promotion with a late goal at Wembley. And captain Louis Coyles dedicated the victory to his dad Chris, who died suddenly in 2022.
5: I look up to the sky every game. I had a little look up there today. And he's with me. And I know he's with me for sure. The next best thing, I have the rest of my family. I have my beautiful partner, my little boy.
3: Dunfermline, meanwhile, were unable to cause an upset in the Scottish Cup final as the Championship side suffered a 3-1 defeat to Celtic. Premiership champions Celtic have now completed the double. And Britain's George Lloyd has secured pole position for the Canadian F1 Grand Prix. That's the latest. I'm Stevie Schillinglaw.

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2: From the Sky News Centre at 5, Donald Trump says a deal to end the war with Iran only needs to be finalised and the Strait of Hormuz will be opened. The president posted on social media last night saying he'd held a number of very good calls with regional leaders over the day. Pakistani negotiators and Iranian officials had been working for days on securing a ceasefire. Our US correspondent James Matthews says pressure was mounting on the president to secure a deal.
3: The pressure of time has created a context in which Donald Trump has to make the break. The business of the Strait of Hormuz and the impact on the global economy, it's killing him in the polls, it's killing him on the economy.
2: Meanwhile, the man suspected of last night opening fire on Secret Service officers close to the White House has died. Nazir Best, who was known to police in Washington, D.C., died as a result of his injuries. One other person remains in hospital. The weather's forecast to get even hotter today after reaching a high in May, last seen in 2012. Temperatures got to 30.5 Celsius yesterday in Frittenden in Kent. France has suspended extra EU border checks at the port of Dover. It's after thousands of holidaymakers faced queues of up to 5 hours yesterday. Now to sport, and Ollie McBurney's late winner at Wembley sealed a 1-0 win for Hull against Middlesbrough and sent them back to the Premier League. Both sides were hoping to return to the top flight for the first time since 2017 in the Championship playoff final. Borough were reinstated in the competition after Southampton were kicked out for spying on them. And manager Kim Hellberg admits the whole Spygate saga was really difficult to deal with.
4: It's been tough. It's been draining emotionally. But there's no excuse. Hull scored a goal today, and again, you have to congratulate them.
2: And Premiership champions Celtic have claimed a 3-1 victory over Dunfermline in the Scottish Cup final at Hampden Park to secure the double. And Britain's George Russell has secured pole position for tomorrow's Canadian F1 Grand Prix. That's the latest. I'm Stevie Schillinglaw.

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13: Is Shah Rukh Khan doing another set of 3 films this year? Has Vicky Kaushal decided to ace the biopic game? Are you still sipping Karan Johar's brew of the most controversial coffee in town? Or perhaps losing sleep over when Priyanka Chopra Jonas will finally do her next Masala Bollywood film? 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
14: From the Sky News Centre at 6, one person has died after multiple gunshots were fired close to the White House in Washington, D.C. It's alleged that just after 6 p.m. local time, Nazir Best opened fire close to the South Lawn. One of those injured was reportedly a bystander who's in a critical condition in hospital. Our correspondent David Blevins has the latest from Washington.
15: A suspect who was known to DC police approached a security checkpoint and opened fire on Secret Service officers. They returned fire and two people were wounded, but we can now confirm that the suspect has died in hospital.
14: Meanwhile, Donald Trump says a deal to end the conflict in Iran only needs to be finalised and the Strait of Hormuz will be opened. However, Iranian media report that officials in Tehran have denied this means a return to free passage. The weather forecasts to get even hotter after reaching a high in May last seen in 2012. Temperatures got to 30.5 Celsius yesterday in Frittenden in Kent. Amber heat health alerts warning emergency services to prepare for higher demand remain in force across the Midlands, Eastern and South East England. In sport, Hull will return to the Premier League for the first time in 9 years after winning 1-0 against Middlesbrough in the Championship playoff final. Ollie McBurney sealed promotion with a late goal at Wembley. Captain Louis Coyles dedicated the victory to his father Chris, who died suddenly in 2022.
16: I look up to the sky every game. I had a little look up there today. And yeah, he's with me. And I know he's with me for sure. the next best thing. I have the rest of my family. I have my beautiful partner, my little boy.
14: Dunfermline were unable to cause an upset in the Scottish Cup final as the Championship side suffered a 3-1 defeat to Celtic. Premiership champion Celtic have completed the double. And Britain's George Russell is on pole for the Canadian F1 Grand Prix. He beat his Mercedes teammate Kimi Antonelli into second, while champion Lando Norris had to settle for third. That's the latest from the Sky News Centre. I'm Bev Rimmer.

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9: From the Sky News Centre at 7, a suspect's been shot dead after a gunman opened fire at Secret Service agents near the White House. Journalists who were reporting from directly outside the building were forced to run for cover. Among them was Selena Wang from ABC News, who was reporting on a possible Iranian peace deal at the time.
10: President Trump has said a deal is close, only for the two sides to remain far apart. No.
9: Meanwhile, Iranian media's reporting officials in Tehran say a reopening of the Strait of Hormuz won't guarantee free passage in the shipping lane. This is Donald Trump says a deal with Iran, reported to be near, would see blocks in the strait removed. Amber heat health alerts warning emergency services to prepare for higher demand remain in force. They cover the Midlands, Eastern and Southeast England. Met Office presenter Aidan McGiven says it's going to get warm everywhere.
11: Although temperatures will peak in the south and southeast on Monday and Tuesday, actually it's going to get warmer and sunnier across Scotland and Northern Ireland then through the middle of the week, and it's going to stay more or less sunny for most of the UK until the start of June.
9: In sport, Celtic have won the double after beating Dunfermline 3-1 in the Scottish Cup final at Hampden Park. They followed up last weekend's dramatic victory over Hearts, which saw them pip their opponents to the Premiership title. Hull have secured promotion to the Premier League with a 1-0 win against Middlesbrough in the Championship playoff final. Ollie McBurney struck in the 95th minute to claim victory and a place in the top flight for the first time since 2017. And George Russell starts on pole position for the Canadian Formula One Grand Prix later. The Brit is just ahead of his Mercedes teammate and the current championship leader Kimi Antonelli. Reigning champion Lando Norris will be starting from third on the grid. That's the latest from the Sky News Centre. I'm Bev Rimmer.
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1: today, mostly cloudy across central and northern Scotland with rain in the northwest, variable cloud at first in Northern Ireland, sunny later, extensive sunshine elsewhere, hot in the southeast. Top temperatures reaching 22 degrees in Liverpool, 27 degrees in Birmingham, 26 degrees in Norwich, and oh, it's a hot 30 degrees in London.
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1: Honestly though, what more could you want in life, right? 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Are we having a barbecue this morning? Or getting ready for one? Or maybe we're going to the beach. Whatever it is, this is the perfect soundtrack to kick off your Sunday morning.

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1: Good morning. It is me, Sally, on the Weekend Breakfast Show. How are you doing? We are in what I call Sandwich Sunday, where we are right in between the bank holiday weekend. Oh yes, I mean, it's a scorcher. We never get all the stars aligning, do we? Where we've got an absolutely scorcher of a weekend and we've got a bank holiday, an extra day just to enjoy that sun. What are you doing to enjoy that sun? Honestly, let me know. If you are maybe actually going out and having a beach day, let me know. If you're having a barbie this morning, yeah, I want to know as well. What are you cooking up? And of course, later on in the show, we will have what we call the breakfast battle as well. We will be sending in all your, well, I'll be looking at all your pictures to see who is going to be my breakfast battle winner, who's got the tastiest Sunday breakfast. But right now, we are right about the music. Yeah, Sunrise Radio, your number one commercial Asian radio station, is right here with the summer sunshine through music. And that's what we do best. So how about helping me pick the next song? I have got two lovely feel-good tracks for this weather. How about hearing a little bit of this one? Oh yes, a Ritik vibe. If you're feeling a little bit of Gunguru, then message me the number one. Oh, I love this track. But what about a little bit of Vishal Dadlani? Sher Kulge. If you want to hear this one, message me the number two. I know you're like, Sally, this is so hard. 07-925-700-272 is the number, okay? So Gunguru number one or Sher Kulge number two. Whichever one you pick, I will play next. The UK's biggest
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1: That was, of course, Bahadur Shah. And, of course, he's got a new track out coming out on the 25th of May. That is tomorrow. I cannot wait for this. It's called Banja Tu and it's starring Charanpreet Music. I say starring, but featuring, really, because he's on the track. It's so, so good. The teaser is on his Instagram. You can check it out. And of course, Sunrise Radio is on Instagram as well at This Is Sunrise. You can go and check out all the presenters, what's going on Sunrise, and of course, how we are doing in the radio figures, because of course, we are London and national Asian number one commercial radio station. So you are tuned in to the right place. Now the stage is set, the dancers are ready. So get ready to turn up the volume because you are in store for something really special. India's Best Dancer is coming back on Sony TV with a brand new season. And guess who will be lighting up the stage again? Of course, our judge Karishma Kapoor. Joining her on the power-packed judges panel are Geeta Kapoor, Javed Jeffrey and Terence Lewis. Expect electrifying choreography, high-voltage performances and twists you won't see coming. This season promises edge of the seat entertainment, so get ready for this spectacular launch. India's Best Dancer, coming soon only on Sony TV, and Sony TV is available on Sky Channel 703, Virgin 805 and EETV 390. So there you go. And also get ready to dance and get your dancing shoes on because I have got a little bit of the man with all the swag.

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1: The M40 southbound exit slip at junction 11, there's a medical emergency. Two lanes are closed, and the A1 southbound exit slip at the A696, there's some congestion there as well. So make sure you plan ahead if you are hitting the roads.
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1: 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And we're going to be talking about her looks over that period, because, honestly, they are to die for.

0: So Aishwarya has honestly been doing so well on the red carpet right now. She is honestly brilliant. She was wearing a midnight blue Amit Agarwal couture outfit on the opening night, right? It was sapphire blue, sculpted gown with crystal detailing. It was like a wing-like structure. I'm sure you've seen it all over socials, but it's so beautiful.
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0: And on the second day, she wore this absolutely incredible blush pink Sophie Couture gown. It was so elegant, soft, romantic. It was beautiful. And then, I think this is my favourite outfit of hers in Cannes this year, the white feathered power suit. It's like a white suit and it's just got a little bit of flair, but it is such a power outfit. And because she is a powerhouse, of course, her lovely daughter was joining her as well in Cannes, as she does every year. Imagine being her, you know, like really not knowing what normal life is at all and being whisked away to Cannes to just stand on the red carpet and look absolutely beautiful. That is the life of a daughter of Aishwarya Rai. Just that, isn't it? I've got some lovely songs lined up for you. And guess what? In the next hour, we are going retro, but retro meaning everything that is part of my childhood. So the 90s and early noughties. It's going to be absolutely divine.
2: 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Nothing beats the feeling you get when dancing. So when you feel like dancing, dance. The stage is set. The dancers are ready. Are you? India's Best Dancer Season 5. Coming soon on Sony TV.
3: 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A tale of young love and ill-conceived revenge that goes terribly wrong. When two young friends fall for the same woman, a deadly love triangle develops. Fact-based drama? Over on BBC One, Match of the Day at 10:30 p.m. Highlights of the final day of the Premier League season's 10 matches, including a battle for survival as Spurs host Everton and West Ham welcome Leeds to the London Stadium. And from our sponsor Sony TV, Indian Idol at 8 p.m. Drama, talent and unforgettable voices. Indian Idol has it all. With emotional performances and shocking twists, the competition is more intense than ever. 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
2: 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So when you feel like dancing, dance. The stage is set. The dancers are ready. Are you? India's Best Dancer Season 5. 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
0: 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Challa hasda phir, challa ronda phir, challa gali gali rulda phir. Asian.

0: on AM in London and nationwide on DAB. 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
1: From the Sky News Centre at 8, the US president is hinting that diplomats are on the verge of agreeing a peace deal to end the war in Iran. Donald Trump said the agreement would include the reopening of the Strait of Hormuz, something Iranian state media disputes. Our military analyst Sean Bell says Iran's nuclear program's always been a sticking point, but even a commitment to discuss it could pave the way to peace.
2: It'll also allow America to say, look, we've got the commitment we wanted, they're no longer a threat to their neighbours, we've destroyed their ballistic missile program, and we've achieved the aims and objectives. The Strait's open again. I'm going to move on.
1: Meanwhile, in Washington, D.C., a suspect's been shot dead after a gunman opened fire on Secret Service agents near the White House last night. A bystander was injured in the incident. People in parts of the UK could see another day of soaring temperatures as the sunny bank holiday weekend continues. Amber heat health alerts are in place in the Midlands, east and south-east of England and London. Yesterday, temperatures reached 30.5 degrees in Kent. A look at sport, and Ollie McBurney's late winner at Wembley sealed a 1-0 win for Hull against Middlesbrough and sent them back to the Premier League. Both sides were hoping to return to the top flight for the first time since 2017 in the Championship playoff final. Borough were reinstated in the competition after Southampton were kicked out for spying on them. Manager Kim Hellberg admits the whole Spygate saga was difficult to deal with.
3: It's been tough. It's been draining emotionally. But there's no excuse. Hull scored a goal today and again, you have to congratulate them.
1: Premiership champions Celtic have claimed a 3-1 victory over Dunfermline in the Scottish Cup final at Hampden Park. It means that they've secured the double this season. And Britain's George Russell starts on pole position for the Canadian F1 Grand Prix later. He beats his Mercedes teammates and the current championship leader Kimi Antonelli into second place. Reigning world champion Lando Norris had to settle for third place for McLaren. That's the latest from the Sky News Centre. I'm Bev Rimmer.
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6: Today, mostly cloudy across central and northern Scotland with rain in the northwest, variable cloud at first in Northern Ireland, sunny later, extensive sunshine elsewhere, hot in the southeast. Top temperatures reaching 24 degrees in Newcastle, 22 degrees in Liverpool, 27 degrees in Birmingham and 30 degrees in London.
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massive industrial AC units. I hate them, right? They're just so big, especially, you know, the ones that you like literally put out the window, like half of that massive pipe is hanging out the window. And I'm just like, this is so unattractive in the house. But you know, on days like this, where it's, you know, almost 30 degrees, you kind of need them, don't you? And then you kind of go, oh, fine, I'll grin and bear it. But apparently, right, 25% more Brits like to take risks during hot weather. It's a really odd statistic. So if you are thinking about maybe doing something different and wanting to go on a holiday somewhere different, how about celebrity cruises? Because it has 9 ships sailing to 132 destinations in Europe, and their summer sale ends soon with at least 60% of the cost of your second guest plus up to £600 additional savings. Book a cruise and get return flights to Europe from £199 per person. And that's not all, because on top of all of this, Sunrise listeners can also save an additional 5% on eligible sailings. 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So go on, take that risk and do something different. Go on a holiday on a cruise ship. I would absolutely like to take that risk. I don't do it. I actually don't. So you know what? It's one of those things I would absolutely love to try. And how about trying, if you've never ever texted into the studio, how about trying to do that today? Okay, be my first time listener. I want to see how many first time, oh no, not first time listener, let's say first time texter. Okay, let me see how many first time texters there are today. Okay, so would you like to hear either of these tracks? Because it's your turn to pick the next song. Okay, would you like to hear this little number? Do you remember this one from My Name Is Khan? Love it. Tere Nena. If you want to hear this one, message me the number one. Such a nice feel-good track, right? Or this is an even nicer feel-good track as well. This, right? Nice little song. Atif Aslam. If you want to hear Tu Jaane Na, then message me the number 2. So Tere Naina, number 1, or Tu Jaane Na, number 2. 07925700272 is the number. I'm looking for those first time texters. Come on, get your texts in. Let me know which song you want to hear next.

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2: 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It's a scorching hot day and it's Sandwich Sunday. Yes, in the bank holiday, we're right in the midst of it. So what more could you want? 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How about winning yourself a little prize, because SOP International, a trusted leader bringing authentic flavour to UK families for over 50 years, is bringing huge energy to the airwaves with an incredible giveaway on Sunrise Radio. I'm so excited about this. 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These hampers are big, generous and bursting with flavour, the perfect treat for any household. Inside, you'll find a fantastic range of Carnum favourites, including crushed red chilli, turmeric powder, ginger and brinjal pickles, tamarind and mint chutneys, hot curry paste, gram flour, fried onions, minced ginger paste, plus butter ghee and pure butter ghee in both 500 grams and 1 kilo sizes. And that's not all. Each hamper also includes 2 Carnum aprons and digital kitchen scales, a complete kitchen upgrade in one giant hamper. Stay tuned for your chance on how to enter, because I will be giving away a huge £50 hamper on this show. So make sure you keep it locked to Sunrise Radio, because honestly, I cannot wait for this big one. However, not only are we doing that, I have got some brilliant music lined up for you as well. How about one from the movie Khaki and then an absolutely gorgeous one from Dil Ka Rishta? Of course, we are in the Childhood Classics Hour, the most beautiful hour of your Sunday morning.
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1: The M40 southbound exit slip at junction 11. There's severe delays due to a medical emergency and lane closures. And the A34 southbound between the junctions with the A272 and the M3. There's some congestion there as well. So make sure you plan ahead if you are hitting the roads today.
0: 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Kebabs done right. The classic hit of the hour, brought to you by Southall Travel. 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
1: From the movie Dil Ka Rishta, also produced by Aishwarya Rai's brother, did you know? 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

0: What a beautiful song, just to wake you up the right way on a Sunday morning, if you weren't already awake already because of the heat. You're with me, Sally, on Sunrise.
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0: Now, we have to spare a thought for anyone who is working this bank holiday as well. It's so hard, right? And apparently, there are quite a lot of Brits who skive off work on a very hot day like this, okay? So, just to get your fingers moving this morning, we're going to do a little percentage quiz, okay? So, what is the percentage of people who skive off or admit to skiving off work on a hot day? If you think you know, 07925 700 272. Of course, we are preparing you for that big competition that I've got in the next hour, giving away a massive £50 worth of hampers, a Carnum Ghee hamper. It's going to be absolutely epic. So come on, get your answers in. What percentage of people admit to skiving off on a hot day like this? 07925 700 272. We'll be revealing all shortly.
2: 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So when you feel like dancing, dance. The stage is set. 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Are you? 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
3: 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A tale of young love and ill-conceived revenge that goes terribly wrong. When two young friends fall for the same woman, a deadly love triangle develops. Fact-based drama? Over on BBC One, Match of the Day at 10:30 p.m. Highlights of the final day of the Premier League season's 10 matches, including a battle for survival as Spurs host Everton and West Ham welcome Leeds to the London Stadium. And from our sponsor Sony TV, Indian Idol at 8 p.m. Drama, talent and unforgettable voices. Indian Idol has it all. With emotional performances and shocking twists, the competition is more intense than ever. 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
2: 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So when you feel like dancing, dance. The stage is set. The dancers are ready. Are you? India's Best Dancer Season 5, coming soon on Sony TV.
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1: It is 8:50 on your Sunday morning. I've been asking you what percentage of people admit to skiving off work on a hot day. Lots of you going high, 70-75%, but actually Tush and Dolly in South Croydon have got it kind of the closest, kind of. They've said 5%, but actually it's 31%. Not that many, not that less. Are you skiving off work on this beautiful Sunday morning where you've got a beautiful hot day, almost 30 degrees? Yeah, because you're trying to listen to this one, right?

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3: From the Sky News Centre at 9, there's growing optimism that the US and Iran are inching towards a deal that would resolve the conflict in the Middle East. Details of a possible agreement have emerged which would see the US lift their blockade on Iranian ports in exchange for a reopening of the Strait of Hormuz. Chief Secretary to the Prime Minister, Darren Jones, says restoring trade and transport will help people in the UK.
4: We've had to prepare ourselves for the domestic implications of the conflict in the Middle East on the UK economy. And the sooner we're able to get to a point of de-escalation and crucially get the Strait of Hormuz open again for the flow of oil and trade, the better for all of us.
3: A bystander's in hospital after being injured in a shooting outside the White House. A suspect was shot dead after shots were fired towards Secret Service officials in Washington, D.C. last night. Parts of the UK are set for another day of soaring temperatures, with amber heat health alerts remaining in place. Yesterday, temperatures reached 30.5 degrees in Kent. Climate scientist Dr. Chloe Brimiscombe says it's unusual for the time of year.
5: This is a result of our changing climate. Last summer, we saw four of these sort of events, and so this year, we might be seeing more heat waves as the summer goes on. Of course, we haven't even got into the summer yet this year, so that's very concerning.
3: Sport and the battle to avoid Premier League relegation goes down to the final day. A draw for Spurs at home to Everton should keep them up, but if they lose, a West Ham win against Leeds would make them safe at Tottenham's expense. Hull owner Erkan Ilikaeli says the 1-0 victory over Middlesbrough in the Championship playoff final was the best day of his life. The team's returning to the Premier League for the first time in 9 years. And Celtic interim manager Martin O'Neill says a decision on his future will be coming soon. He oversaw his side follow up their Premiership title win with victory over Dunfermline in the Scottish Cup final. They beat their rivals 3-1 at Hampden Park. That's the latest from the Sky News Centre. I'm Bev Rimmer.
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12: Today, mostly cloudy across central and northern Scotland with rain in the northwest. Variable cloud at first in Northern Ireland, sunny later. Extensive sunshine elsewhere, hot in the southeast. Top temperatures reaching 24 degrees in Edinburgh, 25 degrees in Hull, 22 degrees in Liverpool and 30 degrees in London.
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0: 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Each hamper also includes two Carnum aprons and digital kitchen scales, a complete kitchen upgrade in one giant hamper. For your chance to win, make sure you tune into Sunrise Radio now until the 24th of May between, today is the last day in fact, between 6 a.m. and 10 p.m. Listen out for the cue to call, and if your line is selected, we'll ask you a question. 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So this is, of course, the cue to call. You've heard it all before. 24 hours a day. And we will pick one of the five winners at random in every show, Breakfast, Shabnam, Kavita, Drive Time and Raj, on Tuesday the 26th of May. Okay, so Tuesday is the big draw. 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So make sure if you hear the cue to call, you call 0208 813 8040. Okay, that's 0208 813 8040, as soon as you hear the cue to call, and I will just ask you a simple question and you could be in with that chance to win this amazing big hamper. Come on, what more could you want on a Sunday morning? And it's bank holiday. Well, how about picking the next song for me? Okay, I've got two great songs. How about one of this, this little number? A bit of AP Dylan, Shreya Ghoshal, Thori Si Daru. If you want to hear this one, message me the number one. Or maybe you want to hear this. Such a Sunday vibe. Sony. If you want to hear this one, message me the number two. So Thori Si Daru, number one, or Sony, number two. Whichever one you pick, I will play next.
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0: You might want to listen out for the cue to call right now. Just saying.

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0: Okay, so Khan M. Ghee is giving away those premium hampers and I'm going straight to the lines to see who might win them. Good morning. Oh, no, we can't go there. Good morning, it's Sunrise.
2: Hello.
0: Hello. Who am I speaking to?
2: My name is Mansi.
0: Hi, Mansi. Oh, welcome to Sunrise. How are you feeling this morning? Hot?
2: Sorry, I didn't get your voice. Sorry. Can you please repeat?
0: How are you feeling this morning?
2: I'm feeling really fantastic. How about you?
0: I am too. The weather is making me feel so good.
2: Honestly.
0: Now, hopefully I can make you feel even better, okay? Because I have got your chance to win a £50 worth of premium Khan M. Ghee hamper. It's got everything you could possibly want in it, okay?
2: Ooh, yeah.
0: I really want to give you this prize. So all I want you to do, I'm going to play you a song and just tell me who the artist is, okay? So I'm
2: all right.
0: Try and make it as easy as possible for you, okay? So here you go. Who is this artist? Oh, he makes you feel lifted.
2: I know him. He's one of my favorites.
0: Who is he?
2: He's none other than Adnan Sami.
0: Of course, it's Adnan Sami, the feel-good man of the moment. And hopefully he's made you feel really good. How do you feel, Mansi?
2: Honestly, I can't tell you. I'm on my seventh sky.
0: I'm so happy that you are. Now, how are you going to celebrate? Now, you have to actually listen out on Tuesday to see whether you are one of five people to win that amazing, amazing hamper. But before that, how are you going to celebrate the fact that you're in the draw?
2: You know, actually, I'm going for some South Indian buffet, so I'm going to eat some more today.
0: Oh, do you know what? I'm married to a South Indian, so I know how delicious the food is.
2: It does, honestly, on Sunday morning, especially.
0: It's the perfect breakfast. Honestly, send me the pictures. I want to see.
2: I would definitely like to share the photo.
0: Well done, Mansi. Hold on to the line. I'm going to get all your details, but well done. Congratulations and have a beautiful day.
2: Thank you and you too, my love.
0: Thank you. There you go. If you want to be in with that chance to win that premium hamper, you can for the rest of the day. Today is the last day, so make sure you get involved. But in the meantime, I'm going to keep those tracks coming for you, keeping those summer vibes going. So stick with me, Sally, on Sunrise Radio.
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1: The A27 westbound between the junctions with the A259 Chichester East, there are severe delays there, and also the M40 westbound exit slip at junction 11. There's lane closures which are causing severe delays there as well. We also have the M27 westbound between junctions 2 and 1. There's severe congestion there. So make sure you do plan ahead if you are hitting the roads today.
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1: Now, as this was the winning song, we just had to play it, right? Lift the karate, Adnan Sami, for your Sunday. Bank holiday in the sunshine. Come on, everyone, let's dance together.

0: All right, come on then. Send me your breakfast pictures. I want to see what you're eating this morning. We're having our breakfast battle. Whichever one is the prettiest wins.
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0: It can be anything, you know. If it's made with love, I will see it through your pictures. 07925 700 272 is the number to get in touch. Send me in those lovely breakfast pics. In the meantime, just carrying on with those summer vibes. A little one from the movie Holiday back in 2014. Arijit Singh on your Sunday morning.

0: really impressing me with your breakfast pitch this morning. I'm seeing lots of full English breakfasts. Not very many parathas though. Masala chai? Oh yeah, that's on the menu.
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0: Of course, it's the IPL. Oh, it's still going on. And today we have the Mumbai Indians versus the Rajasthan Royals at 11 a.m. And then later on at 3 p.m. we've got the Calcutta Knight Riders versus the Delhi Capitals. So make sure you stick right here on Sunrise Radio for all the updates.
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0: That was a nice little outro, wasn't it? So there you go. We've got lots going on today. Of course, we're giving away those hampers, or your chance to win those big Carnegie premium hampers worth £50. There's so much packed in them in the next shows as well. Of course, you know, I have to talk about the fact that Arsenal are the champions. Look, I know that I've just been scrolling through my social media and I've been seeing that other teams, well, Kyle Walker from Man City has basically said no other team likes to hear Arsenal supporters go on about the Premier League. I mean, we waited 22 years. What more could we want? We really need to express our absolute gratitude to the Arsenal team for winning. Thank you. No more anxiety until next week when we play against PSG. Look, that's it. I've got to get it out, okay? Just let it out. Arsenal. So, yes. Okay, that's done. We've had that. We've got the IPL going on, of course. And we've also celebrating the fact that we've had our first Punjabi Aaron Rye, who has won the golf tournament. I mean, that is massive, massive news, isn't it? I mean, it's basically just a 107-year wait for England to have won this. And we are really represented by a British Punjabi. So happy about that. So there you go. Lots going on in the sports. Lots going on in the music scene as well. Of course, I'm going to continue with that vibe because we are Sunrise Radio, the a London and national Asian radio station, the number one commercial Asian radio station. What more could you want in the morning but to listen to the best, right? So I have got a lovely song lined up for you next. So make sure you stick right here with me, Sally, on Sunrise.
2: 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So when you feel like dancing, dance. The stage is set. The dancers are ready. Are you? 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
3: 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A tale of young love and ill-conceived revenge that goes terribly wrong. 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Over on BBC One, Match of the Day at 10:30 p.m. Highlights of the final day of the Premier League season's 10 matches, including a battle for survival as Spurs host Everton and West Ham welcome Leeds to the London Stadium. 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Indian Idol has it all. With emotional performances and shocking twists, the competition is more intense than ever. To find out which contestants will rise and who will fall, watch Indian Idol tonight, only on Sony TV.
2: 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So when you feel like dancing, dance. The stage is set. The dancers are ready. Are you? 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
1: 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It looks hot. 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I hope you have a lovely bank holiday no matter what you are doing. From me, Sally, have an absolutely
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1: From the Sky News Centre at 10, the US Secretary of State says progress has been made in negotiations to formulate a peace deal with Iran. Marco Rubio is expecting more updates to come from the White House later. Speaking on a visit to India, he suggested Iran shouldn't have full control over the Strait of Hormuz, a vital shipping route for global trade.
2: They don't own it. It's an international waterway. And what they are doing now is basically they are threatening to destroy commercial vessels using an international waterway. If we allowed that to become normal, we would be normalizing an unacceptable status quo and setting a dangerous precedent.
1: Iranian media reports Tehran doesn't want to allow free passage through the strait. At least 24 people have died after a suicide bomber targeted a train carrying military personnel in Pakistan's southwestern province of Balochistan. The train was travelling through the southwestern city of Quetta when a vehicle packed with explosives was detonated near a railway track. A suspected gunman has been shot dead by US security services after opening fire near the White House. An injured bystander remains in hospital. Attempts are continuing to find survivors of one of China's deadliest industrial disasters in years. At least 90 people have been killed and 120 people taken to hospital after a gas explosion at a coal mine. The UK is still on course to break temperature records. 32.9 degrees would mean the previous daily high for May is broken. Andy Cameron runs a surfing company in Cornwall.
3: All the surf schools, we've got a full, boats are absolutely rammed, so we're expecting it to be a cracking day. For the May bank holidays, normally people wait to see what the weather's going to do before they make their bookings. This year we had quite a lot of pre-bookings, but because the weather's coming so well, everyone's just flooding to the coast, which is great for us.
1: And MPs are calling for a fresh investigation into Ticketmaster's owner after calling out a climate of fear in the UK's live music industry. 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That's the latest. I'm Bev Rimmer.
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7: Super good morning, it's Sunday, taking a look at the flights coming in and out of London Heathrow. And there are no major delays to tell you about in this current hour, nor cancellations either. However, we always ensure that you want to get the latest stats by checking it out directly with the airlines before you do travel.
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7: Thanks, Sally. 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Good morning. It is just after 10 a.m, which means it's time for Sunday brunch with the AJ. Here we go.
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1: So it's another gorgeous morning on Bank Holiday weekend. Yes, sunny skies, had a brilliant fresh walk into the studios. And I love this time on a Sunday morning because it's not very busy. Gives me a chance to sort of admire the quietness and the sunshine, and it's very fresh and going to be a lot more warmer later. Yes, we peak up to about 30 right here in London, and pretty warmer on the rest of the country as well. Now, entertainment wise, the stage is set, the dancers are ready, getting ready to turn up the volume, because India's Best Dancer is coming back on Sony TV with a brand new season. And guess who will be lighting up the stage again? Yes, it's our very own super judge, Karishma Kapoor. Joining her on the Power Pack's judges panel are Geeta Kapoor, Java Javeri and Terence Lewis. Expect electrifying choreography, high voltage performances and twists you won't see coming. The season promises edge of the seat entertainment, so get ready for the spectacular launch. It is India's Best Dancer, coming soon only on Sony TV, on Sky Channel 703, Virgin 805 and EETV 390. Up after the break, your chance to vote. Pop the AJ message on 079-257-272, regular text or WhatsApp. A or B, you decide. This is song A. Easy like Sunday morning for now. And this is song B. I'm taking you back to sort of the very, very, very start of the 2000s. Come on then, which do you prefer, A or B? Let me know.
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3: And the time is 21 minutes past 10 a.m. Super good morning on a sunny Sunday. 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
10: 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What chumka?
1: 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Asian.

easy like Sunday morning for this hour as we're cruising on gear one. Don't worry, it'll all change soon as we start getting more poppier in gear two. And then finally we bring the house down in the final hour for our national party in gear three. Right now though, let me give you the clues for today's movie quiz. Plot the movie. This is where I give you clues describing a Bollywood film. You try to work out the title. So I'm a Bollywood blockbuster. And I am

0: I'm a Bollywood blockbuster that follows an extraterrestrial on a research mission on Earth and the challenges he faces. The movie was very successful, went to win many awards, making it a big blockbuster at the box office. Once again, a Bollywood blockbuster that follows the extraterrestrial on a research mission on Earth and the challenges he faces. What is the title of this film? Any ideas?
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0: Righto, the 69 match will kick off at 11 o'clock very shortly. Rajasthan Royals take on Mumbai Indians. The Mumbai Indians toast to field. So Rajasthan Royals will be put into bat. And the 70th match at 3 p.m. later is Calcutta Knight Riders taking on the Delhi Capitals.
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0: So over on the M40 southbound, exit Slipper Junction 11, we have a medical emergency. No further details on that, but that will continue through to about 7:30 tonight. So avoid the M40 if you can. M25, 15-minute delays anti-clock between junctions 12 and 13. And that's about it for now.
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0: The King of Pop is currently sitting on his throne with the number one biopic. And if you haven't watched it yet, you are certainly missing out on an experience. So this weekend would make it the fourth weekend, going into the fifth weekend. And he is currently on $750 million at the box office. He's only got one biopic ahead of him, and that is Queen's Bohemian Rhapsody. And he is very, very close to taking over that spot. And he's all set for well over $1 billion. That is incredible stuff. That's what happens when the public starves for such a long time. The king has risen.
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2: 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Are you? 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
3: 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A tale of young love and ill-conceived revenge that goes terribly wrong. When two young friends fall for the same woman, a deadly love triangle develops. Fact-based drama? Over on BBC One, Match of the Day at 10:30 p.m. Highlights of the final day of the Premier League season's 10 matches, including a battle for survival as Spurs host Everton and West Ham welcome Leeds to the London Stadium. And from our sponsor Sony TV, Indian Idol at 8 p.m. Drama, talent and unforgettable voices. Indian Idol has it all. With emotional performances and shocking twists, the competition is more intense than ever. To find out which contestants will rise and who will fall, watch Indian Idol tonight, only on Sony TV.
2: 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Are you? 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
13: From the Sky News Centre at 11, the US president's hinting diplomats are on the verge of agreeing a peace deal to end the war in Iran. Donald Trump said the agreement would include the reopening of the Strait of Hormuz, something Iranian state media disputes. Our military analyst Sean Bell says Iran's nuclear programme has always been a sticking point, but even a commitment to discuss it could pave the way to peace.
14: It'll also allow America to say, look, we've got the commitment we wanted, they're no longer a threat to their neighbours, we've destroyed their ballistic missile programme, and we've achieved the aims and objectives, the Strait's open again, I'm going to move on.
13: An injured person remains in hospital after being caught up in a shooting in Washington, D.C. Reporters outside the White House ducked for cover as a gunman opened fire towards Secret Service personnel last night before being shot dead. A suicide bomb targeting a train in Pakistan's southwestern province of Balochistan has killed at least 24 people. The train was carrying military personnel through the southwestern city of Quetta. Climate experts warn the hot weather the UK is experiencing is worrying, as it's come too early. There are amber heat health alerts in place across large parts of England again. A Reform spokesperson has denied their proposed tax giveaway would take money away from public services. They've said if they won power, they'd scrap all levies on overtime. But a Labour cabinet minister's claimed it could mean they're cutting funding to things like the NHS. The party's Treasury spokesperson Robert Jenrick insists that's not true.
15: We're for working people. We're unashamedly giving a tax cut to the hardest working people out there. We're not for the benefit street, neither are we for the luxury beliefs brigade that Labour and the Tory party are fighting over at the top end either.
13: And MPs say they want a fresh investigation into Ticketmaster's owner after calling out what they've called a climate of fear in the UK's live music industry. There are fears smaller promoters could be pushed out by Live Nation's potential market dominance. That's the latest from the Sky News Centre. I'm Bev Rimmer.
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17: 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Coming into Terminal 5, that's on British Airways, has been delayed. Apart from that, the rest of the hour is looking good. 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
17: Okay, the weather today is just fab, and it's sunny skies across most of the UK. London now at 25. Edinburgh at 18, Cardiff 21, Belfast at 19, Hounslow 25, Brighton and Hove at 22, Birmingham at 22, and Milton Keynes currently at 23 degrees.
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17: Four after 11 o'clock. Hee-haw! Welcome to the show. In this hour, we are moving into gear two, a bit more poppier tunes, and then gear three in the final hour to give you all a mixed bag of tunes. So, there's clues coming up one more time. Right, so I am talking about a Bollywood blockbuster that follows an extraterrestrial on a research mission on Earth and the challenges he faces. The film went on to win numerous awards, making it successful at the box office. Some of you think I'm talking about E.T. No, on this show we feature Hollywood movies on a Saturday and Bollywood on a Sunday. So this film was well received at the Filmfare Awards, went on to win Best Screenplay and Best Dialogue. And it was, in terms of numbers, made on a budget of 122 crore. So in its time, that's quite a bit of money. But at the box office, it made all of that money back three or four times. 769 crore. Also set of A-listers in this movie. So really good cast. And the movie title is very short, okay? Any ideas? What is the title of the film then? If you think you know, pop the AJ a text 079-257-272, regular text or WhatsApp.
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1: Alrighty. I am pleasantly surprised at quite a few correct answers in today's plot the movie. Well done to the following people: Kopna in Milton Keynes, Lahori in Solihull, Sabita in Glasgow reckons it's a bit cloudy out there. Would spread some sunshine for you. You know, it's a typical north-south divide. When the south has got the sunshine, the north has probably got some cloud. But hey, hopefully it's going to get better. And Sophie in Paisley, Scotland, correct as well. Dina of Guildford, Chetan in Sunderland. Who says, oh my God, I can't believe it. Great. We're sharing your excitement today. Well done. Samila in London as well. Chandani in Pietermaritzburg, listening in South Africa. Sunita in Coldsden, Ginu in London, Supriya of Rugby, Indu in Cardiff, Dave of Solihull, Amna in Birmingham, well done, Anj in Birmingham as well, Faisal in Bristol, and Bimla in Forest Gate was the very first correct answer. You are today's brain of the hour, and the name is engraved in gold in my very famous wall of fame. All right then, so the movie that I was talking about stars the perfectionist, Aamir Khan. I did say there's lots of A-listers in the film. Let me give you the rest of the crew. Anushka Sharma in there as well. The late Sushant Singh Rajput. Bowman Irani in the film as well. And Sanjay Dutt. That makes a brilliant, brilliant cast. And I did give you a massive hint saying it's a very short title. So in the end, it's so short, it's just two letters. PK. Released in Christmas 2014. That was the correct title of the film, PK. Write your choice of

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Both happy vibe tunes. 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
12: And the time, 11:23. And I also want to say well done to Ravi and Cheshunt, who also got today's answer correct. In Plot the Movie, yes, it was PK indeed. Okay, back to your votes. This is how it went. I was looking at one of the tracks. It started off with a bang, and then the second track tried to get back. In the end, it wasn't strong enough. One track has got 70% of your votes, and it is this one.
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2: 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Now, these hampers are huge, generous and bursting with flavor, the perfect treat for any household. Inside, you're going to be finding a fantastic range of Carnham favorites, including crushed red chili, turmeric powder, ginger and brinjal pickles, tamarind and mint chutneys, hot curry paste, gram flour, fried onions, minced ginger paste. The list is endless. Yes, there's more and more and more. And there's also puri butter ghee in both 500 grams and 1 kg sizes. And that's not all. Each hamper also includes two Carnham aprons and digital kitchen scales, a complete kitchen upgrade in one giant hamper. So stay tuned. If that sounds like something you are interested in, we have got a chance for you to win. Stick around and I'll tell you a bit later how to enter.
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0: Alrighty, it's time to get interactive once again, and question coming your way now in the tricky version of today's mystery object. If you're new to this part of the show, well, let me explain. Basically, clues will be describing a mysterious object. Use some general knowledge to try and work out what it is I'm talking about. So, here come those clues. I'm used as a form of protection for a very important part of the body. That is all you get. Let me give it to you again. I am used as a form of protection for a very important part of the body. What do you think those clues describe? Any ideas? If you know, pop the AJM message in regular text or WhatsApp. My number is 079-257-272. You can also pop me an email. 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Click on send a message to the studios. 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
0: Alrighty, in the IPL today, the match that kicked off at 11 a.m, which is about 40 minutes back, is of course the 69th match live from Wankhede in the IPL. Rajasthan Royals put into bat after Mumbai Indians chose to field. The Royals are now on 60 for the loss of 3 wickets after 7 overs.
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0: On the M5, police incident northbound exit slip at Junction 2. This will continue through to about 1:30 this afternoon. On the M1, we've got 15-minute delays northbound between Junction 6 and 8. This should be clearing very soon. And on the M40, a medical emergency. This is the southbound exit slip at Junction 11. And finally, on the M3 between Junctions 12 and 13, a road traffic collision there.
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6: And the time, 11:52. Right, those clues again. I am used as a form of protection for a very important part of the body. So I think firstly, you want to work out what part of the body we're referring to. That's probably the easiest way to get around it. And I can tell you this is the top part of the body. Okay? So that's another additional clue. If you can work that out, then this should help you out. Once again, I am used as a form of protection for a very important part of the body, and I am referring to the top part of the body. This is also used for specific purposes in specific places. All right, what am I referring to? Any ideas? Don't forget, after 12 midday, it's our national retro party. I'm in a mood today, baby. You better get your dancing boots on, because we are going down memory lane.

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10: Kajol said, "The best thing you can do for your body is sleep. 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
11: From the Sky News Centre at midday, America's most senior diplomat has suggested a peace deal with Iran could be announced within hours. Secretary of State Marco Rubio says progress has been made on an outline that could see the Strait of Hormuz reopened. But there have been reports Tehran doesn't want the route returned to pre-war access. Shadow Foreign Secretary Priti Patel says Iran mustn't be allowed to strangle global trade.
12: This is an economic artery for the world. They've threatened tolls. The straits have been mined as well. There are all sorts of issues here. Now, we've also heard the Iranians would be responsible for demining the straits. Well, quite frankly, I don't think we can trust the Iranians to do anything.
11: Police are reportedly investigating allegations of inappropriate behaviour by Andrew Mountbatten-Windsor towards a woman at Royal Ascot in 2002. The Sunday Times says it's not clear if a complaint was made at the time. The former prince has consistently denied any wrongdoing. At least 24 people have been killed and around 70 others are injured after a suicide bomber struck a railway track in southwestern Pakistan. The train was passing through the southwestern city of Quetta. A man's been shot dead after opening fire on Secret Service agents near the White House in Washington, D.C. NBC reports the suspect is 21-year-old Nasir Best. West Ham and Tottenham's fight for Premier League survival is going to come down to this afternoon's last game of the season. A win for the East Londoners at home to Leeds might not be enough to avoid relegation. A draw for Spurs at home to Everton should keep them up. Fans of both clubs say they aren't surprised they're in such a perilous position.
13: When you look at the recruitment of managers, it's been appalling. Some of the players have been appalling, past their best, paid too much.
14: To sell your top scorer off the back of not replacing Kane, letting your captain go, it just doesn't make sense to me.
11: And much of England is braced for soaring temperatures once again. Amber alerts cover the Midlands, the east and south-east of England and London. That's the latest. I'm Bev Rimmer.
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15: Alrighty, let's take a look at the flights coming in and out of London Heathrow for the third and final hour. After 12 midday, there are no cancellations nor are there any major delays to tell you about. 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
15: And looking at the weather today, it is mostly sunny skies. Spring has sprung, but we do have a north-south divide, but a cloud up in the north today. London is now at a whopping 27, Edinburgh at 19. That's very warm for Edinburgh. Bearing in mind, I used to study there long, long, long time ago. Cardiff 22, Belfast at 20, Liverpool 21, Brighton 23, and Milton Keynes at 25.
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15: Alrighty, just gone 12 midday, and a reminder, we have a competition in this hour and I'm about to take it on memory lane, but I'm going to repeat those clues one final time because a lot of you are struggling this afternoon.

0: So then, I was asking you, what do you think this describes? I'm used as a form of protection for a very important part of the body. Then I gave you a second additional clue, which meant that it is the top part of the body that I'm referring to. So that should get you closer to the answer. And some of you think I am describing a helmet, seeing that it's a top part of the body. Not a helmet today, I'm afraid. But I can see why you're saying that. That seems to be the most common incorrect answer. It's not a helmet. Even though that's a top part of the body, we're talking about the very, very top part of the body. Any ideas? If you think you know, get ready to pop me a message. And I'm just thinking, how am I going to do my yodel today? Not sure if I'm ready. Haven't been practicing. I had a lousy 25 seconds yesterday. Anyway. Let's give it a go before I go live in the mix. Because we are going non-stop with some club bangers from way back when.
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0: so many bangers in there. I could go on and on. But I'm running out of time, unfortunately. We've got a competition on the show. Gonna have to cut this one short. Yeah, some club bangers from the 70s and 80s there. 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And inside you'll find a fantastic range of Carnum favourites, including crushed red chili, turmeric powder, minced ginger paste and so much more, plus butter ghee and pure butter ghee in both 500 grams and 1 kg sizes. And that is not all. Each app also includes 2 Carnum aprons and digital kitchen scales, a complete kitchen upgrade from just 1 giant hamper. For your chance to win, keep listening to Sunrise Radio. Today's the last day. Once you hear that cue to call, and this is what that cue to call sounds like. 24 hours a day, Sunrise Radio. Once you hear that cue to call, give me a ring-a-ding-ding and ask you a simple question. Get it right and you do win that hamper. Well done to just a handful of correct answers. 50% firstly for Yasin and Ravi in Cheshire. And like I say, just a handful of correct answers, getting it 100% correct today. Gulzar of Ealing, well done. Sophie in Paisley, Scotland. Mina Patton in Surrey. And Al of Ealing was the very first correct answer. That is it. No further correct answers. I know. I was a bit mean today. Made it really, really tricky. What was I describing? I was talking about protection of the eyes. So you've been talking about glasses and all that kind of stuff. You kind of got 50%, but I was actually looking for goggles, okay? Goggles, because we're not talking about protection from the sun's rays. We're talking about protection as in genuine protection for the eyes, because if you don't have goggles, you know, water and unhealthy water goes in your eyes, particularly if you're, probably in a pool. If you're going skiing, then you've got other particles coming in. If you're working in a lab, then you've also got danger to your eyes. So it's a pair of goggles. Your chance to vote, 2 songs after the break. Which do you prefer? This is A. And this is B. Changing the mood slightly, A or B, which do you prefer? Let me know.
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0: 12:31 and not surprising, 100% of the votes, it was a whitewash. All the votes went for this song. Shobna also reckons, hey, of course it's got to be song A. Please, please, please, could you dedicate this to my daughter, Hinal Raichura, and Sonia Raichura Patel. Much appreciated. Enjoy. This is the winning song. Keep listening for the cue to call. 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
0: well,
1: today.
0: Thank you, young lady. Let's see who I can make a winner today on line one. Sunrise, who are we talking to?
2: Hi, good morning. My name is Mohammed.
0: Mohammed, how are you today?
2: I'm good and very hot.
0: It is hot indeed, hey, but we've got a lovely sunshine out there. You just need the breeze, that's all. Ryan Mohammed, where about are you today?
2: I'm in Wembley.
0: Wembley, Ryan Mohammed in Wembley. I've got a tune that's going to play. It's just about 15, 20 seconds. Take a listen and I'll ask you a question based on that, okay?
2: Thank you.
0: Right, here it comes.

0: Right, Mohammed.
1: Yeah.
0: Right, you heard that track, right?
1: Not very happy.
0: But you've heard the song, right?
1: I have.
0: Okay, that song is from the movie War 2. All I need you to tell me is which year was the film released?
1: War 2.
0: Mm-hmm.
1: Could have been 2022. Just a guess, I don't know.
0: 2022 is not correct, I'm afraid, but thank you for trying. Let's try line two. Sunrise, who are we talking to? Hello.
2: Hello.
0: Hi, what's your name?
2: Dunyavi.
0: Sorry?
2: Dunyavi.
0: And where about are you today?
2: In Watford.
0: Watford, right. Could you tell me when that film was released? War 2?
2: Sorry, say it again.
0: When was the movie released? War 2.
2: When was the War 2 released, you say?
0: Could you tell me the year?
2: The year. Do I have any options for that?
0: I'm afraid not.
2: Is it 2006?
0: 2026.
2: That's... No, 2000. Sorry, 2006. I mean.
0: 2006. War 2.
2: 2006. Yeah.
0: No, nowhere close. Thanks for trying. Okay, let's try line one. Who are we talking to? No one on that one. Line three. Sunrise. Who are we talking to?
3: Hello.
0: Hi, what's your name?
3: Hi, Kanika from Ilford.
0: Kanika from Ilford, right? Which year was that movie released?
3: Can you repeat the question, please?
0: Which year was War 2 released?
3: War 2 released
0: 2025. You sure?
3: Yeah, think so.
0: First you say, I'm sure, then you say, I think so. Well, you're somewhere in the middle. So is that your final answer? 2025?
3: Yes.
0: Guess what?
3: I'm the winner.
0: You are the winner, indeed. Yeah, well done. I was getting worried there. War 2. I purposely chose that because it's sort of fairly recent and a lot of people thinking it's 2026, but it was 2025, believe it or not. It was the summer of 2025. So, well done. Hold the line. I will come back to take your details in just a tick, all right?
3: All right.
0: All right, my darling. Hold on. There we go. That is our winner today. And if you didn't get a chance to win, today is the final day, okay? The final day. So, let me also tell you that... you can stay tuned to Sunrise later for more chances to win with SOP International Premium Hamper. 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
11: Right, over on the M40 southbound exit, Slipper Junction 11, medical emergency there. Normal traffic conditions expected only after 7:30, so avoid if you can.
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12: And the time is 12:53. Thank you ever so much for all your beautiful messages and contributions to the show. It's always overwhelming, isn't it? Try to get through every single message. This one I'm going to snick from Shobna in Raynham. Today's thought of the day. She goes on to say, considering I was using vision or something to do with the eyes as today's theme, I thought I'll use this for the inspiring thought of the day. You know what? Vision is the art of seeing what is invisible to others. So do you know what? We should make the most of it and protect it all the time. Wow. That's today's thought of the day, courtesy of Shobna and Raynham, and thanks to everybody else who did contribute. And my time's up. I'm off to enjoy the sunshine. Sanchez next, and I'll catch you next.

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14: From the Sky News Centre at 1, the US Secretary of State says progress has been made in negotiations for a peace deal with Iran. Marco Rubio's expecting more updates to come from the White House. Speaking on a visit to India, he suggested Iran shouldn't have full control over the Strait of Hormuz, the vital shipping route for global trade.
15: They don't own it. It's an international waterway, and what they are doing now is basically they are threatening to destroy commercial vessels using an international waterway. If we allowed that to become normal, we would be normalizing an unacceptable status quo and setting a dangerous precedent.
14: Iranian media reports Tehran doesn't want to allow free passage through the strait. It's reported Andrew Mountbatten Windsor's being investigated over alleged inappropriate behaviour towards a woman at Royal Ascot 24 years ago. The Sunday Times says it isn't clear if a complaint was made at the time. The King's brothers always denied any wrongdoing. A man shot dead after opening fire on Secret Service agents outside the White House is believed to have been known to police in Washington, D.C. NBC News has reported he's been identified as Nasir Best. Julie Serkin was about to start a report for the channel when shots were heard.
0: What is that?
16: Sounds like fire.
14: Four people have died after a Russian missile and drone attack in Ukraine's capital Kyiv. Authorities in the city say the assaults damaged more than 40 locations. Amber heat health alerts cover the Midlands, east and southeast of England and London again. Climate experts warn getting to 30 degrees and above this early in the year isn't usual. And in sport, a draw for Tottenham at home to Everton this afternoon should be enough to secure their safety on the final day of the Premier League season. But if they lose and West Ham win against Leeds, that would make them safe at Spurs' expense. That's the latest. From the Sky News Centre, I'm Bev Rimmer.
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17: Right, weather-wise, mostly cloudy across central and northern Scotland. Extensive sunshine elsewhere. London 30 degrees, Belfast 21.
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17: Hey, good afternoon. How are you doing? Big thanks here to AJ back here next week. In the meantime, it's Sanjay Sandy's is request. I'm starting with the first two. Setting up the tempo as it's a nice sunny day. Now it's your turn as well. 07925 700272. Will your song request make it onto the playlist? Hey, let's go.
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0: Okay, but first we've got listener's choice. I've got two songs there. Only one will play, one with the most votes. So here's your options. Option A. So you know this one, it's a bit of Senorita. And how about B?
2: Senorita, Senorita.
0: Senorita versus Senorita, really. Come on then, which one do you want to hear? A? And B?
2: Senorita.
0: Go on then, get your vote in. 07925-700-272. A or B, which one will win?
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7: Okay, right, so the time is 17 minutes past one, so the votes are in. This was option A. And B. Well, it's titled Senorita. And the winner, just by one vote separating them, is...
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0: There you go, as requested by Jasmine, 104. This one made it onto the playlist. Right, if you're thinking of that special holiday, you know what? Celebrity Cruises has 9 ships sailing to 132 destinations in Europe, and their summer sale ends soon, okay? 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
0: Right, so this one going out to Jamie, who said, can you play any song you can blast out with the window down? After that day, nice sunny day. Well, this is that sort of song you put your arm out of the window and let it flow. Right, this one here, Anil in Coventry, going back in time with a classic of the hour. It's on its way.
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1: Okay, so just a game just finishing just a few minutes ago. No, I lie. That was yesterday's game. Lucknow Super Giants and Punjab Kings winning 7 wickets with 12 balls remaining. But currently in play, we've got Rajasthan Royals versus the Mumbai Indians. And the Royals earlier on 205 for the loss of 8. And Mumbai Indians currently after 3.2 overs are standing at 24 for the loss of 3, therefore requiring 182 runs in 100 balls. Keep listening, we'll keep you updated.
0: 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Kebabs done right.
1: Okay, we've got the M11 southbound between junction 10 and 8, road traffic collision. You've got delays of 90 minutes with lane closures. M6 northbound between junction 14 and 15, delays of 30 minutes. And on the M40 southbound exit slip at junction 11, you've got delays there of about good 40 minutes.
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1: 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Right, I do have a competition lined up today. I'm going to tell you more about that in a bit, okay?
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1: Okay, time is 1:50. Hope you're enjoying the weather. Lovely weather we got. And the next few days it gets even hotter. Yes, apparently tomorrow's 33. Yes. One is loving it, but no barbecue in sight. Anyone got the time at the moment? Well, a couple of mixes and mashups on their way straight up after the news. Get ready.

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1: From the Sky News Centre at 2, there's no let-up from sweltering heat across most of the UK as temperatures continue to soar during the weekend heatwave. Forecasters expect yesterday's high of 30.5 degrees Celsius set in Kent to be beaten today. Tomorrow could see May's warmest ever day and the hottest bank holiday on record. Meteorologist Kirsty McCabe says we're also in store for tropical nights.
2: And that's when the temperatures don't drop below 20 degrees. Now, we've never had a tropical night in the UK in May, and I think that's about to change, possibly tonight, but certainly the night after that, Monday night into Tuesday. So it's a real record-breaking spell of very early hot weather.
1: Iran and the US could be on the verge of agreeing a peace deal. Details of a potential agreement have emerged this morning, with President Trump saying the plan would reopen the Strait of Hormuz. A bystander in hospital after being injured in a shooting outside the White House in Washington. The gunman was shot dead after firing towards Secret Service agents last night. A suicide bomb targeting a train in Pakistan has killed at least 24 people. The train was carrying military personnel through the city of Quetta. West Ham and Tottenham's fight for Premier League survival comes down to this afternoon's last game of the season. Even a win for the East Londoners at home to Leeds might not be enough to avoid relegation. A draw for Spurs at home to Everton should keep them up. Fans of both clubs aren't surprised they're in such a perilous position.
3: When you look at the recruitment of managers, it's been appalling. Some of the players have been appalling, past their best, paid too much.
4: To sell your top scorer off the back of not replacing Kane, letting your captain go, it just doesn't make sense to me.
1: 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They worry smaller promoters risk being pushed out by Live Nation's potential market dominance of ticketing and venues. That's the latest. I'm Cam Hall.
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5: Okay, weather-wise, mostly cloudy across central and northern Scotland. Extensive sunshine elsewhere. London 30 degrees, Edinburgh 21.
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0: 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Just chilling. 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
0: So there was a couple of mixes and mashups from yours truly. Some more next week. Right, in the meantime, it's now time for a listener's choice. Which one do you want to hear out of these two? So what I've done is I've got the same song, but old version and a more recent version. Which one do you want to go for? So this is A. And B. Come on then, which one tickles your fancy? A or B? A. And B. Go on then, get your vote in. A or B, which one do you want to hear? Come on then. 07925 700 272.

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11: Okay, time is 2:22. Good afternoon. So these two songs were up against each other. All the votes are in. The original version, and B. And we got a winner, one taking 60%, one taking 40%. Here is the winner.
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0: So there you go, going out to Praveen in Crawley. And you know what, Sunrise, as we always know, is one big family. As soon as I played it, I got umpteen messages saying, I bet Praveen in Crawley requested it. Yes. I must add, though, Praveen doesn't always have one song in his request, because like I always advise, send a few. So there was always, as usual, a good few. I thought I ain't played this for a while, for Praveen, but you're well known for this. There you go. Well, I'll take it right to the end.
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0: So this one going out to Kabir in Pinner, classic of the hour. 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
1: Okay, so we've got Rajasthan Royals versus the Mumbai Indians at the moment playing. And Rajasthan Royals, 205 for 8. Mumbai Indians, after 13.3 overs, 137 for 5. Therefore, requiring 69 runs in 39 balls. And we've got next game kick-starting very soon at 3 o'clock. Delhi Capitals versus Kolkata Knight Riders. The Knight Riders have chosen to field. Updates here.
0: 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Kebabs done right.
1: Okay, we've got the M1 southbound between junction 10 and 9, delays of about 10 minutes. M6 northbound between junction 14 and 15, delays of 15 to 20 minutes. And I believe that's all we got for you at the moment.
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0: And back in time with that one, classic in the hour, as requested by Kabir in Pinu. Well, I've been telling you about a competition, let me tell you a bit further. So very soon I'll be giving you a chance to be entered into a draw to win one of five huge premium Carnham hampers. 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So just stay tuned and I'll give you more further info on how to enter in a bit. 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
1: 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Next.
0: This is On Its Way Next. Manny in Reading as requested. Coming up.
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0: Espiri Piri presents the icon and living legend Sonu Nigam live in concert. 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
1: And what's the time saying? 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
12: From the Sky News Centre at 3, tropical nights are being forecast as temperatures continue to climb this bank holiday weekend. Tomorrow could see the hottest May day on record. Possible highs of 34 degrees Celsius are being predicted in southeast England. Climate scientist Dr. Chloe Brimacombe says warm nights at this time of year are problematic.
14: They've only started to occur in a greater number since 2000. This is bad because we can't cool down as much overnight, which means that we build up heat in our body more, especially for those that are most vulnerable to heat, of course.
12: The Prime Minister says it's right the sentences of two teenage boys convicted of rape are being urgently reviewed. The 15-year-olds were spared jail after two girls were attacked in separate crimes in Fordingbridge in Hampshire. The US Secretary of State says significant progress has been made over Iran. Marco Rubio's teased possible good news today about reopening the blockaded Strait of Hormuz. Police investigating Andrew Mountbatten Windsor are reportedly looking into a claim he behaved inappropriately towards a woman at Royal Ascot in 2002. The former prince has always denied any wrongdoing. Tottenham and West Ham are battling to avoid Premier League relegation on the final day of the season. Ryan Bromelow and Guy Swindles are at the key games.
16: Tottenham's destiny is in their own hands. All they need to do is avoid defeat here against Everton, but they're without a home win since December. Boss Roberto De Zerbi isn't taking anything for granted.
20: We are playing well. I think we deserve to stay up, but nothing is impossible.
21: Here at the London Stadium, West Ham have it against them. They must beat Leeds and hope Tottenham lose. Manager Nuno Espirito Santo says they need to do their job.
22: Leeds did a very good season. We played them before. We require the best of us.
21: Both games kick off at 4 p.m.
12: And Reform UK say they'd remove income tax for overtime worked above a standard 40-hour week if they get into power. Labour and the Tories are questioning how they'd pay for it. That's the latest. I'm Cam Hall.
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23: Right, weather-wise, mostly cloudy across central and northern Scotland. Extensive sunshine elsewhere. London 30 degrees and Cardiff 25.
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23: 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Got competition lined up for you very, very soon. I'll tell you more about. 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
0: 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Okay, so your chance to win is last time it will be today. You got my

a draw we'll take, on Tuesday in all the shows. So there'll be one winner per show. Breakfast, Shabnam, Kovita, Drive Time and Raj. Okay, so a couple of things you need to know though. You must be 18 or over, or a UK resident, must not have won a Sunrise Radio competition in the last 3 months from the entry date, okay? And it's one entry per household. Full terms and conditions, you can check it out, sunriseradio.com. So you're listening out for that cue to call. It sounds a bit like... 24 hours a day. Sunrise Radio. Okay, so the next time you hear that between now and four, all you've got to do is give us a call on our landline, 020-8813-8040. So that's 020-8813-8040. You come through, I've got a music question for you, and that's it. And if you go win that, you'll be entered into the draw. Right, in the meantime, it's a listener's choice. Two songs, only one will play, the one which gets the most votes. This is option A. Maybe.

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0: This is Sunrise, the UK's biggest. 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
1: Okay, what's the time saying? It's 20 minutes past three. Good afternoon. Right, so these two songs were up against each other. All votes are in. A. And B. And the winner with a very wide margin is...
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3: Okay, so gold is trading at £107.94 per gram. 24 hours a day. Okay, I think we know what that means. That's your cue to call on 020-8813-8040 for the Carnham Hamper. Sorry, I was saying Carnegie. Carnham Hamper competition. Okay, so let's see who's on the line right now. Hi, who's calling Sunrise?
4: Hi, it's Banu.
3: Banu, where are you calling us from?
4: From Northwood.
3: Northwood, okay. Enjoying the sunshine?
4: Yes, oh my God, it's so hot.
3: Well, we all complain all winter, it's too cold, now it's too hot. What do
4: I
3: we
4: know.
3: Do?
4: That's right, yes. And are you okay?
3: Oh, I'm loving it, yes. Can't complain at all. Right, I'm going to play you a snippet of a song, then I've got a question for you, okay?
4: Okay.
3: Right, here we go. क्या हुआ है मुझको क्यों तन्हाई अच्छी लगती है You know this song?
4: No, not really.
3: Okay, it's a recent one, a couple of months old.
4: Sorry?
3: Okay, it's a couple of months old, okay? So I've got a question for you.
4: Yeah?
3: So what film is this song from? Is it A, O Lela, or is it B, O Romeo?
4: I'm just having a pure guess.
3: Okay.
4: Sorry, can you repeat the option?
3: Yeah, option A is O Lela, or B, O Romeo.
4: I go for B.
3: You're going for B?
4: Yes.
3: Okay. So is that a guess?
4: Yes, that's right.
3: You know, if you went for A?
4: Yeah.
3: You would have lost.
4: Oh, thank you.
3: Well done there. Okay, so now you've been entered into this draw, okay?
4: Yeah.
3: So the draw is taking place on Tuesday, and I wish you all the best, all right?
4: Thank you so
3: okay.
4: much.
3: Okay, so if you can just hold the line, I just need to get some info from you, though, okay?
4: All right, thank you.
3: Thank you, right. So well done there. Banu there entered into the draw for the Carnham competition. And there will be more chances later on, don't worry, with Pablo and also with Amit Soda this evening.
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0: And there you go, from the movie Oh Romeo, as Barney correctly mentioned, guest. This one going out to Nimu in Hounslow as a request. So well done there. Banu entered into the Carnham Hamper competition, and like I said, there'll be more chances. One later on with Pablo between 4 and 7, and 7 to 10 with Amit Soda.
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0: So we're going back in time with this one. Classic to the Yahoo requested this. This was Arena in Hounslow. Right round the corner. Two from Hounslow in a row. Okay. And what a great day for the final, the premiership going on later on from 4 p.m. all the matches, and yes, nervous for West Ham and Tottenham, eh? Wonder who will go down, West Ham or Tottenham. Tottenham have an advantage at the moment, but you never know.
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0: Okay, right. So earlier on, Rajasthan Royals and Mumbai Indians played out, and Rajasthan Royals winning by 30 runs, and currently in play in Eden Gardens, we've got Delhi Capitals versus the Kolkata Knight Riders. So Delhi Capitals, 7 overs being played, 57 for the loss of 1. Keep listening, all updates here.
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0: M1 northbound between junction 19 and 20. You've got road traffic collision there and expect delays of around 20 minutes. And on the M5 northbound exit slip at junction 2, there are lane closures and delays of maybe an hour. M5 northbound exit slip at junction 2.
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0: So there you go, back in time with that one, classic of the hour, as requested by Arena in Hounslow. I've enjoyed that one. Those of you who are messaging me, and enjoy your bank holiday weekend and a barbecue. There's no barbecue in sight, as much as I would like to. Got too much work on at the moment, working on a project, a music project, under a different name, under alias. So I've got a deadline to keep on that one. So yes, no barbecue, but hopefully sometime in the near future.
1: The classic hit of the hour, brought to you by Southall Travel. Thinking of travel? Think Southall Travel. Call 0208 574 8410. The UK's biggest Asian mix continues.
0: And as requested by Annie in Nottingham, who's enjoying the sunshine out there, would like to hear this one. It's on its way.
2: 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So when you feel like dancing, dance. The stage is set. The dancers are ready. Are you? 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
3: 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A tale of young love and ill-conceived revenge that goes terribly wrong. When two young friends fall for the same woman, a deadly love triangle develops. Fact-based drama? Over on BBC One, Match of the Day at 10:30 p.m. Highlights of the final day of the Premier League season's 10 matches, including a battle for survival as Spurs host Everton and West Ham welcome Leeds to the London Stadium. And from our sponsor Sony TV, Indian Idol at 8 p.m. Drama, talent and unforgettable voices. Indian Idol has it all. With emotional performances and shocking twists, the competition is more intense than ever. 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

And there you guys, requested by Annie in Nottingham. And you also go on to say, if my neighbours complain at how loud I'm playing this song right now, it's all Sam's fault. Of course it is. And if you like the mix, you can stream it from my socials at Hello DJ Sanj, Insta, TikTok, wherever. Right, a big happy birthday. Happy 40th birthday, actually, to Neville in Paris. And also his daughter, Shana, who's 5 years old. Wish you all the best. And that's coming out from Vasanthi and family in Edmonton. Have a great birthday. Double birthday there.

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1: 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And a time for me to sign off. We've got Pablo next, waiting in the wings between 4 and 7. Have a great bank holiday weekend. The weather's just perfect. 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
1: 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Thanks a lot, Si, for cooking. Well, actually, Si's other half. And then I was home by around 10:30. And that was it. Time for bed.
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14: From the Sky News Centre at 4, Donald Trump says negotiations with Iran are proceeding in what he calls an orderly and constructive manner. The US president's posted on Truth Social how he's informed his representatives not to rush into a deal to end the war. He says both sides must take their time and get it right. Iran's president Masoud Pezeshkian issued this response.
15: We are ready to assure the world that we are not seeking nuclear weapons. We are not seeking instability in the region. We and those participating in the negotiations will in no way compromise on the country's dignity and honour in this regard.
14: The Prime Minister's backing a review into the sentences of two teenagers spared jail for a double rape. A judge at Southampton Crown Court told the 15-year-olds he wanted to avoid criminalising the very young boys. There's no reprieve from the heat this weekend. Temperatures have reached 31.6 Celsius in London's Kew Gardens, passing yesterday's high of 30.5 degrees. Tottenham and West Ham are battling to avoid Premier League relegation on the final day of the season. Ryan Bromelow is watching Spurs against Everton.
16: Tottenham's destiny is in their own hands. All they need to do is avoid defeat here against Everton, but they're without a home win since December. If it unravels, then West Ham United can take full advantage. Guy Swindles is at the London Stadium.
17: West Ham know they've simply got to win. Nothing else will do it there to have a chance. Their home form's pretty good. One defeat in 7, and that was against Arsenal. They've just got to hope, though, that Spurs are Spursy. At the moment, it's 0-0.
14: Well, Arsenal will be presented with the trophy after their game at Crystal Palace, while Pep Guardiola's final game as Manchester City boss is against Aston Villa. And Bolton have won promotion to the Championship. It's after a 4-1 victory over Stockport County. That was in the League One playoff final at Wembley. That's the latest. I'm Cam Hall.
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18: And in the weather, well, it's gorgeous out there in London. Sunny and light winds with temperatures at 30 degrees Celsius in Glasgow. Sunny intervals and a moderate breeze with temperatures at 19 degrees Celsius. And in Cardiff, sunny and light winds with temperatures at 25 degrees Celsius. That's your weather.
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18: 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Thank you for your message. I hope you guys have had a great week. I hope you're enjoying the sunshine. 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Cannot get enough of it. So I'm very happy that the sun is out.

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I agree with you. 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

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So I made lemon, ginger and cumin chicken and had that with a salad, and it was very tasty. I'll share the recipe with you one day. Coming up very soon, listeners' choice. Get ready to vote.

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8: Now in the traffic, the M6 northbound between junction 17 and 18, that has severe delays. That's down to congestion. The A12 northbound between junctions 19 and 20B, that has severe delays. That is down to a road traffic collision. And the M6 northbound exit slip at junction 17, that has congestion and some moderate delays there. So be mindful of your time if you are thinking of heading that way.
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8: Right, here are your clues for Who Am I? Remember, three films referenced in this. Can you guess who the star is? So the statement goes, Go hona because Zindagi won't come twice, especially after a certain koi changed my world. Difficult. Go hona because Zindagi won't come twice, especially after a certain koi changed my world. If you think you know the name, 079 25 700 272.

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I will try. But you're on the way to the beach. Which beach are you going to? Jasmine and Hayes, well done. You have got Who Am I Right. You are very fast.

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I love you guys that sending me messages. Your sister strolling through St. Michael Mount. Well done to Nimu as well. 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First guess, you got it right. Because the last couple of weeks has been a bit tricky for you.

0: What's on TV tonight with India's best dancer on Sony TV. Nothing beats the feeling you get when dancing. So, when you feel like dancing, dance. The stage is set. The dancers are ready. Are you? India's Best Dancer Season 5. Coming soon on Sony TV.
1: 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A tale of young love and ill-conceived revenge that goes terribly wrong. When two young friends fall for the same woman, a deadly love triangle develops. Fact-based drama? Over on BBC One, Match of the Day at 10:30 p.m. Highlights of the final day of the Premier League season's 10 matches, including a battle for survival as Spurs host Everton and West Ham welcome Leeds to the London Stadium. And from our sponsor Sony TV, Indian Idol at 8 p.m. Drama, talent and unforgettable voices. Indian Idol has it all. With emotional performances and shocking twists, the competition is more intense than ever. To find out which contestants will rise and who will fall, watch Indian Idol tonight, only on Sony TV.
0: What's on TV tonight with India's best dancer on Sony TV. Nothing beats the feeling you get when dancing. So, when you feel like dancing, dance. The stage is set. The dancers are ready. Are you? India's Best Dancer Season 5. Coming soon on Sony TV.
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Our super judge, Karishma Kapoor. 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
2: Right, here are your clues for Who Am I Again. Remember three different titles of movies involved in this one statement that will lead you to the name of a star. Gahonam because Zindagi won't come twice, especially after a certain koi changed my world. It does make sense. Gahonam because Zindagi won't come twice, especially after a certain koi changed my world. If you think you know the name of the star, 0792 57002, that's the number to text or WhatsApp to me.

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2: You. Yeah, you. 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
2: 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Players must be 18 or over.
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20: From the Sky News Centre at 5, the final round of Premier League games are underway, with Tottenham and West Ham battling relegation. Ryan Bromelow is watching Spurs against Everton.
21: Half-time, Tottenham Hotspur 1, Everton 0. João Paulinho, the reason for the explosion of joy after he clipped his header against the post. His second attempt was diverted over the line. But in this heat, this game can flip so easily. So there remains hope for West Ham. Gijs Windows is at the London Stadium.
11: Not that you'd know it from the fans here already. You get a sense that they feel they're going down. That goal deflating the West Ham bubble. As it is, Leeds have been the slightly better side. On top of everything else, it's West Ham 0, Leeds 0.
20: Elsewhere, Arsenal, who will be presented with the trophy later, lead Crystal Palace 1-0. Sunderland are on course to qualify for Europe. They're beating Chelsea 1-0. Elsewhere, the Prime Minister says a double rape case which has seen two teenagers spared jail is appalling. Sir Keir Starmer says it's right the non-custodial sentences handed to the pair over separate attacks in Hampshire are urgently reviewed. Our chief political correspondent John Craig says the PM's intervened after an appeal from a victim's mother.
13: She said, if it was your daughter, your niece, your son, your nephew, your family member, would you be happy? We're not happy. I don't think any other member of the public would be happy too. She said to the Prime Minister, you're in a position of power to help, so please help.
20: Donald Trump says the US won't rush into a peace deal with Iran. He's posted online that talks are orderly and constructive. 32.1 Celsius has been recorded at Heathrow as the UK basks in a bank holiday heatwave. There could be a tropical night later. Police are reportedly looking into allegations that Andrew Mountbatten Windsor behaved inappropriately towards a woman at Royal Ascot in 2002. The former prince has always denied wrongdoing. And a Reform spokesperson's denied their proposed tax giveaway would take money away from public services. They've suggested scrapping all levies on overtime. That's the latest. I'm Cam Hall.
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15: 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In London, sunny and light winds with temperatures at 30 degrees Celsius. In Glasgow, sunny intervals and a moderate breeze with temperatures at 19 degrees Celsius. And in Cardiff, sunny and light winds with temperatures at 25 degrees Celsius. That's your weather.
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15: 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Still to come, we have another listener's choice. We're still playing Who Am I? And I'm going to give you a chance to win a hamper. All coming up.
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15: Well done, Tamira. You got Who Am I right? Pooja in Maidenhead. You did as well. Sophie in Scotland. Yes, you finally got there. Well, actually, it was your second guess, so you got there. Culper and Milton Keynes, you got it right as well. You got Who Am I right? If you missed the clue, I'll give it to you again at some point after listener's choice. I'd love to know. Some of you are going to the beach and you're listening. Some of you are walking in through mountains, I think, or just forests. I'd love to know how you're listening and if you're out, or maybe you are having that barbecue that Sanja's not having. Surprise, I was as shocked as you guys, because he is our man for barbecues.

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Cyrus, I think you're taking a guess at who am I when you said, is it Kalki, the actress? I'm afraid it's not. Sophie, you're saying thank you for the shout out. No problem at all. Thank you for taking the time to guess. Listener's choice coming up. 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
1: 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You know the score. This is where I play you two clips, A and B. If you want to hear the full version of A, you're texting A. You want to hear the full version of B, you're texting B. So, A goes like this. Kiss me, baby, taken from Garam Masala. This is A. Adnan Sami. If you want to hear this in full, text in A. Subah Hone Na De, taken from Desi Boys. What's that got in common with Garam Masala? John Abraham, of course. And Akshay Kumar. This is B. If you'd like to hear this, text in B.

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1: 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You know what happens when that happens? 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
1: For some strange reason, this song holds some great memories for me on the dance floor. I'm not going to go into detail. Apart from that, I'm a big fan of Adnan Sami. He's got a new look going on now, a bit of a Rajasthani look. I don't know if anyone's seen his videos, clips on social media. Kiss Me Baby, Garam Masala.

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0: 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Kebabs done right.
1: Right in the traffic, the M6 northbound between junctions 18 and 19 has severe delays. That's down to a road traffic collision. Also affecting the M6 northbound between junctions 17 and 18, causing congestion there. The A12 northbound between junctions 19 and 20B, that has severe delays. Again, down to a road traffic collision. The M25 anti-clockwise between junctions 12 and 11 has some delays down to a broken down vehicle.
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0: What's on TV tonight with India's best dancer on Sony TV? Nothing beats the feeling you get when dancing. So when you feel like dancing, dance. The stage is set. The dancers are ready. Are you? India's Best Dancer Season 5. Coming soon on Sony TV.
1: 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A tale of young love and ill-conceived revenge that goes terribly wrong. When two young friends fall for the same woman, a deadly love triangle develops. Fact-based drama? Over on BBC One, Match of the Day at 10:30 p.m. Highlights of the final day of the Premier League season's 10 matches, including a battle for survival as Spurs host Everton and West Ham welcome Leeds to the London Stadium. And from our sponsor Sony TV, Indian Idol at 8 p.m. Drama, talent and unforgettable voices. Indian Idol has it all. With emotional performances and shocking twists, the competition is more intense than ever. To find out which contestants will rise and who will fall, watch Indian Idol tonight, only on Sony TV.
0: What's on TV tonight with India's best dancer on Sony TV? Nothing beats the feeling you get when dancing. So when you feel like dancing, dance. The stage is set. The dancers are ready. Are you? India's Best Dancer Season 5. Coming soon on Sony TV.
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I must give a shout out to my trainer, who's decided that we should start a Sunday morning off. We don't usually train on a Sunday, but he goes, let's just try a circuit of biceps and triceps, so arms. Goodness me. I feel good for it now, but there was a lot of sweat. Never did a circuit like that before. Thank you very much for that. Nimu, you're saying yes because you kept getting interrupted by friends when you were trying to guess who am I previously. But you're saying I have a good memory. I think I... Well, you know what? You're not the only one who said that. I tend to remember a lot.

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1: Psst. You. Yeah, you. 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Up to whatever. 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And
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1: 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Players must be 18 or over.

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8: From the Sky News Centre at 6, West Ham are on course to be relegated from the Premier League. Live to Guy Swindles at the London Stadium.
9: Despite beating Leeds 3-0, it does look as if West Ham will be heading down into the Championship. It was a decent finish, but the fans were left to boo the board and enjoy possibly a final goal from Jared Bowen. Over to Ryan Brumelow at the Spurs Stadium.
10: Tottenham Hotspur into 9 minutes of stoppage time here and will almost certainly live to fight another season in the Premier League. João Paulinho's outstretched prod home. 3 minutes from the break should take Spurs all the way home despite that win at West Ham. They were a heartbeat from the drop, but tonight the heart kicked into overdrive. Spurs 1, Everton 0.
8: Well, elsewhere, Sunderland's 2-1 win against Chelsea means they've qualified for European football. Pep Guardiola's final game as Manchester City manager is set to end in a 2-1 defeat to Aston Villa. Arsenal will pick up the trophy shortly. They're beating Crystal Palace 2-1. Elsewhere, Sir Keir Starmer's backing a review into the sentences handed to two teenage boys who avoided jail after being convicted of a double rape in Hampshire. A judge said he wanted to avoid criminalising the 15-year-olds unnecessarily. There's no let-up from sweltering heat across most of the UK. 32.1 Celsius has been recorded at Heathrow this afternoon. The Foreign Secretary says Russia's latest attacks on Ukraine prove Vladimir Putin's weakness. Kyiv was hit by a hypersonic missile and drone barrage last night. 4 people are reported to have been killed. Ukrainian MP Kira Rudix condemned the bombardment.
11: "It was one of the most devastating attacks since the beginning of full-scale invasion, that included at least 50 missiles and 700 drones. Do you think that this is actions of a country that really wants peace?
8: And Reform UK's promised a tax break on overtime should they get into power. The party says its proposal wouldn't take money away from public services. That's the latest. I'm Cam Hall.
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0: And in the weather in London, sunny and light winds with temperatures at 30 degrees Celsius. In Glasgow, sunny intervals and a moderate breeze with temperatures at 19 degrees Celsius. And in Cardiff, sunny and light winds with temperatures at 25 degrees Celsius. It's hot. 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
0: Listening to Pablo on Sunrise, this will be the hour that I give you a chance to win a hamper. And of course, I'm going to be revealing who am I. You'll find out who the star is. 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
1: 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Rab ne bina di jodi, tujh mein rab dikhta hai. This is A. If you'd like to hear this in full, you know what to do. Aaj ki raat, taken from Don, 2006 version, of course. 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

0: 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So next time you hear that, you need to call 020-8813-8040. And if you're picked, I'll ask you a question. And if you get it right, you're into the free draw. Get it wrong, I'm on to the next caller. And then we'll pick one of the five winners at random every show on Tuesday, the 26th of May. That's Breakfast, Shubnam, Kavita, Drive Time and Raj. 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
2: Let's go to the phone lines. Let's see who we've got. Hello.
3: Hello.
2: Hi, what's your name?
3: My name is Abdi.
2: Abdi?
3: Yes.
2: Okay, I'm going to play you something. Have a listen to this.
3: Yes.
2: Do you know the song?
3: I know the song, yes.
2: Okay, so it's taken from the movie Qurban. What, yes. I want to know from you is, what celebrity couple were the lead? Was it A, Kareena Kapoor and Saif Ali Khan? Was it B, Ash and Abhishek? Was it C, Vicky Kaushal and Katrina Kaif?
3: I go for A.
2: Well done. You've got it right. You didn't even have to think. I think that's a favourite of yours, isn't it? Okay, just hold on the line and I need to get some details from you.
3: Okay, thank you.
2: If you didn't get a chance this time, don't worry. You can carry on trying with Amit.
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6: Now in the traffic, the A64 westbound between the junctions with the A169 and the A1237 York North has severe delays. That's down to congestion. The M60 clockwise entry slip at junction 27, that has delays. That's down to a load spillage. So be mindful of your time if you are thinking of heading that way.
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6: I'll be giving you the clue for Who Am I one final time in just a little while. 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

Time to do the reveal for Who Am I. So the statement was, Gohona, because Zindagi won't come twice, especially after a certain koi changed my world. 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
3: 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Thank you for all your lovely messages. Pravin, good evening to you and to Syra. 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
14: From the Sky News Centre at 7, West Ham have been relegated from the Premier League. They beat Leeds 3-0 on the final day, but Tottenham's 1-0 victory against Everton sent them down. Captain Jared Bowen says it's devastating.
15: Just hurt. It's a horrible place to be in football. Football gives you so many good moments in your career and bad moments to go with it, but throughout the season we just haven't done enough consistently to pick up the points and we found ourselves in the position that we was in.
14: Sunderland beat Chelsea 2-1 to qualify for the Europa League. Pep Guardiola's final game as Manchester City boss ended in a 2-1 defeat to Aston Villa. Champions Arsenal picked up the Premier League trophy after their 2-1 win at Crystal Palace. Keir Starmer says it's right that law officers are urgently reviewing non-custodial sentences given to a pair of teenage rapists. The 15-year-old boys who were convicted of two separate attacks on girls in Hampshire were spared jail. The judge said he wanted to avoid criminalising these children unnecessarily. Former Old Bailey judge Wendy Joseph says a balance must be struck.
16: The judge must try to balance out the position of the victims and the public by looking at the seriousness of the offence and the harm that's been caused. And that can displace the proposition that welfare of the child comes first.
14: Weather records are continuing to be broken this bank holiday weekend. 32.1 Celsius has been recorded at Heathrow Airport this afternoon, making it the hottest day of the year so far. Donald Trump says the final aspects of a deal with Iran are being discussed, but he's urged both sides to take their time in an online post. A body's been recovered after a man went missing while hiking in the Scottish Highlands. Adam Chalmers was last seen in the Ben Lawers mountain range yesterday after lunchtime. And Bolton are back in the Championship after winning the League One playoff final at Wembley. They defeated Stockport County 4-1 to gain promotion. That's the latest. I'm Cam Hall.
1: Thank you so much, Cam. You're listening to Sunrise Radio, the UK's biggest Asian mix. Big shout to Pablo. I'm the Love Doctor, though, here on the Love Lounge till 10 o'clock this evening. Thank you for joining me. I hope you've had a beautiful day and managed to stay cool. But maybe these will cheer you out a little bit. Two songs back to back right now.

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0: Love it. Miti Bolia here on the UK's biggest Asian mix, Sachit Tandon. Beautiful track. What a hot scorcher today. I don't think I've ever seen it this hot in a May ever before. Maybe I'm wrong. I don't know if there was a record set today. I have no idea, but it is absolutely baking hot outside. But I hope you're managing to stay cool in your own creative ways. For anyone who knows that I've got a dog, right? Monty. You should see his way of trying to keep cool. He's got a bit of a drinking problem, to be quite frank. Anyway, I'll tell you more about that later. In the meantime, we've still got loads more music to come here on the UK's biggest Asian mix on the Love Lounge. Of course, competition coming up later, so stay tuned for that because that could actually happen at absolutely any time. And more music that you love.
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0: Love it. Hole Hole Sajna here on the UK's biggest Asian mix, and you're tuned to the Love Lounge with the Love Doctor in the house. How you all doing? Right, I think we need to update you what's been happening on the sporting world. Let's go.
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0: I'm hearing they're having a heat wave over there as well. Must have been very hot today. It was the Rajasthan Royals versus the Mumbai Indians, with the Royals taking it by 30 runs, getting 205 for 8. And you also had the Delhi Capitals versus the Kolkata Knight Riders, with the Capitals winning by 40 runs, getting 203 for 5. That's been your IPL update, and you'll always get that here on Sunrise Radio.
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0: It is exactly 7:20. We've got more music right here on the Love Lounge, and if this is the kind of stuff you love, then this is where you need to be every Sunday from 7 until 10. Right, let's continue.

0: Mila Tuche here on the UK's biggest Asian mix. I hope that's wetting your whistle for all your Bollywood fix. And it's all coming here from, coming out to you, should I say, from here in Sunrise Radio Studios in West London. But hello to each and every one of you out there as well. And if you want to get in touch with me, do me a favor, drop me a WhatsApp, 0795 700 272. And if you wanted to actually send me a voice note, you can do as well, and I'll play that out on the air. That's all you got to do, 0795 700 272. It is that simple. What's been going on with you? What are you doing this bank holiday weekend? How are you celebrating? Where have you been? What have you done already? Have you managed to stay cool? Got any tips for staying cool? I assume some very cool ones out there. My dog's got his own technique of staying cool. He just loves to kind of dart at the hose pipe, and he just loves to drink from there. I don't know. Does anyone else have a dog that drinks from their hose pipe, doesn't like to drink from its bowl? Please do let me know. 07925 700 272 and stay tuned for more music here on Sunrise, the UK's biggest Asian mix.
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0: Intereza. I don't know where that came from as well. Occasional slip of the tongue here on the Love Lounge. That's what you're going to get with me, Amit Soda. Good evening, everyone. How are you doing? 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Book a cruise and get return flights to Europe from £199 per person. And that's not all. 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What do you think? You're looking for your next holiday? You know where to go now. Thank you again, everyone, for all your lovely messages. Let me say hi to the lovely Syrah, hi to Nisha, and also Mamina and Pravin as well. Thank you so much. And why not you also drop me a WhatsApp as well? 07925 700 272 while I play your classic hit of the hour.
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1: Your classic hit of the hour here on the UK's biggest Asian mix. And you're tuned to The Love Lounge with me, Amit Sota, the Love Doctor. And there was your classic hit of the hour with the awesome, legendary Kishore Kumar with me, Amit Sota. By the way, thank you so much, by the way, for all your messages. Keep them coming in. And remember, of course, as well, I haven't done this for a while, but, you know, I just got to remind you that you can, of course, send me a voice note if you want. Keep it clean. Keep it family friendly, and I'll play it out on air. 07925 700 272. I do sometimes have to give that little caveat just in case anyone thinks, oh yeah, I could just send anything. No, not quite anything. But if you send it to me, I'll pre-screen it, and if it's suitable, I'll play it out on air. Anyway, a very happy Sunday to you and bank holiday weekend. Please do send in your messages. Let me know what you are up to and what your plans are for the bank holiday, including tomorrow as well. Have you got any nice plans, anything exciting? Maybe share it with the world, because maybe people are thinking, what to do on a really hot day? On a really hot day like tomorrow, where it's expected to be even hotter than today, what are you going to be doing? I'm still going to try and play paddle. I don't care how hot it gets. It could be 40 degrees, 45 degrees. I'm still going to go play paddle. So yes, I'm playing tomorrow, but spending time with family, of course, as well. And maybe a nice little picnic in the garden. Me and my wife got the garden all done up nicely this week as well. Just cleaned and ready to go. Furniture's out. And we're just going to enjoy the sunshine together with me, her and Monty. And there we go. That's my plans. What about you? Do let me know and keep those messages coming in. One more time, 07925 700 272. And here is what's next.
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0: Just replying to some messages, by the way. If you're wondering where I am, where's it gone? Keeps disappearing. Anyway, just going to do a couple of shout-outs. Got to say hi to Saj in Doncaster. Golfing. Nice. That must be really hot to golf, though, because you're standing around a lot of the time. So it must be very hot. I'd rather be running around in the heat. I can't stand still in the heat, just be like sitting like in one position. If you know what I mean. So like I said, I could do sports. I could do paddling. I could do that in the sunshine. Or maybe even tennis. But I'm not sure I could stand around doing golf. But so more power to you, Saj. And thank you and welcome. Once again, hi to Sarah. Also hi to Sam. Thank you so much as well. For your message, and also to Jasmine and Nisha, Mamina, Pravin, and everyone else. And if you want to get your name shouted out on air, drop me a WhatsApp, 07925 700 272.
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0: It is exactly 7:50. Thank you again, everyone, for all your cool messages. I should say cool. Yeah. Anyway, yes, no, they're keeping me entertained as well. 0795 700 272. Keep those messages coming in. Let me know what you're up to. Are you golfing like Saj? Or are you doing something else a bit more chilled out? Let me know. Let's continue with the music right now. Playing you this one from Arjit Singh here on the Love Lounge. Every Sunday, 7 till 10, I'm here and rounding off the first hour now with this.

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10: From the Sky News Centre at 8, Arsenal have lifted the Premier League trophy for the first time since 2004.
11: It's a moment Arsenal have waited 22 years for, and they've finally become Premier League champions once again.
10: The champions picked up the silverware after ending the season with a 2-1 victory at Crystal Palace. At the other end of the table, West Ham were relegated despite their 3-0 win against Leeds. Tottenham finished just above the bottom three thanks to their 1-0 success against Everton. Boss Roberto De Zerbi says his team showed plenty of character.
12: With big pressure, they played a fantastic game with the ball, because not just to fight but to play with the ball, and maybe they played the best game in my time.
10: The Prime Minister says it's right the sentences of two teenage boys convicted of rape are being urgently reviewed. The 15-year-olds were spared jail after two girls were attacked in separate crimes in Hampshire. Donald Trump's posted that negotiations with Iran are proceeding in an orderly and constructive manner. The American president says he'll continue enforcing a naval blockade on Tehran's ports until a deal is reached. Four people have died after a huge Russian missile and drone attack in Ukraine's capital, Kyiv. President Zelensky says Moscow used a hypersonic missile in the barrage. Temperatures have soared across the UK during the weekend heatwave. It's again become the hottest day of the year, with 32.3 Celsius recorded at Kew Gardens in London. Meteorologist Kirsty McCabe says we're also in store for tropical nights.
13: And that's when the temperatures don't drop below 20 degrees. Now, we've never had a tropical night in the UK in May, and I think that's about to change. Possibly tonight, but certainly the night after that, Monday night into Tuesday.
10: And Eurovision's marking its 70th anniversary with a special tribute film. It'll include footage from early shows in the 1950s and 60s. That's the latest. I'm Cam Hall.
14: Thank you so much, Cam. You're listening to Sunrise Radio, the UK's biggest Asian mix. This is The Love Lounge. I'm the Love Doctor, here till 10 o'clock this evening. Welcome, welcome. Hope you're having a great Sunday and managing to stay super, super cool while I play you two of the best awesome Bollywood love songs you can possibly handle. Let's go.

0: Technical glitch, I'm back. You're tuned to the Love Lounge with me, Amit Sirdar, the Love Doctor. Yes, do not worry, I'm still here. Kavita there on the UK's biggest Asian mix. Before that, from Jab Tak Hai Jaan, we had Here. Love that song. Such a powerful, emotive song. How are you doing? It is a Sunday evening and, of course, a bank holiday weekend. And please do continue to share your plans with me, what you are up to, what you're doing. Hello. Got to say hi to Sunil in Calgary. He goes, enjoying your presentation from famous Calgary. Thank you so much, Sunil, as well. And also, Waj tuned in on his smart device as well. Thank you so much, Waj. Welcome. Thank you, everyone, for all your lovely messages. 07925-700-272. That is the number to get in touch. By the way, there is a competition happening this hour. Stay tuned. And if you fancy winning something, some goodies, just a freebie, then stay tuned. I'm going to tell you all about it in just a little while, because on the way next as well, got some awesome music from Atif Aslam. Don't go anywhere.
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And that's not all as well. Each hamper also includes two Carnum aprons and digital kitchen scales, a complete kitchen upgrade in one giant hamper. Stay tuned for your chance on how to enter. Very easy to do. So do not go anywhere if you want to win that amazing prize. And there's five of these, so you've got a really good chance of winning. Right, stay tuned. More music right now. Playing you this one from Anuv Jain and the awesome AP Dylan.

Love this one from Anuv Jain and AP Dylan. What a beautiful track as well. I love the guitar in that one. So cool. Right, I've mentioned what the competition is. You need to stay tuned now. Do not go anywhere. If you want to be in a chance, in with a chance to win one of these five incredible hampers, just stay tuned. That competition can happen at absolutely any time. And what you're listening out for, which is what I forgot to say, is the old school cuticle. Just a reminder, in case you don't know what that is,

0: That jingle, that famous jingle from 37 years ago. And so there you go. That is what you're listening out for. You hear that? Call me in the studio on 020-881-3840. Not now, of course, but as soon as you hear that, it is time to call me. One more time, the studio number 020-881-3840. When you hear that jingle, call me and you can be in with a chance to win that incredible hamper. Well, there's one of this five, so you could be winning one of the five, not just one of these. There are five. Anyway, let's continue. More music on the other side. Arjit Singh coming your way.
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0: Love it. Rubber met the Margayoi here on the UK's biggest Asian mix. And you're tuned to the Love Lounge with the Love Doctor in the house. All the way through until 10 o'clock this evening. Hope you're enjoying all the music. And this is the kind of music I play here on the Love Lounge. It's all about love music, the slow jams, the mellowed out stuff. Perfect for a weekend. And if you're enjoying this, then this is where you'll find it. Anyway, listen, we're going to continue with the music right now because it is time for your classic hit of the hour. Are you ready?
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1: Your classic hit of the hour here on the UK's biggest Asian mix. Love that one. And Syra is definitely loving that one too. It is a tune and a half, I have to say. I don't know what that means, a tune and a half. Maybe it's just because it's long. I have no idea. But anyway, right. Thank you so much, everyone. And of course, a reminder, we've got that competition coming up and more great music like this on the way next. So don't go anywhere.
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1: It is exactly 8:49 and you're tuned to the Love Lounge with the Love Doctor in the house through till 10 o'clock. Thank you again, everyone, for your lovely messages. Keep them coming in. For Saj in Doncaster, it's just right, apparently, to be out in this weather playing golf. Well, there we go. The rest of us are just weaklings, really. Anyway, yeah, let's continue with more music here on the Love Lounge. And like I said, competition coming up at absolutely any time. So stay tuned for that as well. If you want to win one of those 5 mega prizes, I think you're just going to absolutely love it. But let's continue with the tunes right now. Playing you this one. It is, of course, Tere Nena from Chandni Chowk to China.

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9: From the Sky News Centre at 9, West Ham are heading for the Championship after being relegated from the Premier League on the last day of the season. They beat Leeds 3-0, but Tottenham finished above them in 17th after winning 1-0 against Everton. And after 10 years and 20 trophies, Manchester City boss Pep Guardiola said an emotional goodbye.
10: If the next years you all around the world and you find me in the streets here in Europe, in the States and whatever, if you are a Man City fan, come to me and hug me. I will need it.
9: Well, the runners-up lost their final game 2-1 to Aston Villa. Champions Arsenal beat Crystal Palace 2-1 before lifting the trophy. Elsewhere, divers who are helping search for a 15-year-old boy who's not been seen since getting into trouble in water in Lincoln. Emergency services were first called to Swanham Lakes at 2:30 this afternoon. Weather records are continuing to be broken this bank holiday weekend. 32.3 Celsius has been recorded at Kew Gardens in London, making it the hottest day of the year so far. Sir Keir Starmer says it's right that law officers are urgently reviewing non-custodial sentences given to a pair of teenage rapists. The 15-year-old boys who were convicted of 2 separate attacks on girls in Hampshire were spared jail. Kyiv's calculating the cost of one of Russia's biggest bombardments of the war. The Ukrainian capital was hit by a hypersonic missile and a barrage of drones last night. 4 people were killed. President Zelensky has been to look at the damage.
11: We do it only on military targets, you know, in military or drones production of Russia or its energy. And this is civilians' goals. The museums, schools, just apartments.
9: And Emma Raducanu's French Open tennis campaign has ended on the opening day in Paris. The British number one lost in straight sets to Argentina's Solana Sierra. That's the latest. I'm Cam Hall.
12: Thank you so much, Cam. You're listening to Sunrise Radio, the UK's biggest Asian mix. This is The Love Lounge. I'm the Love Dog. Till final hour and competition on the way, plus amazing music coming up in just a little while. Something from Amar Singh, Chamkila, and then also, of course, from Duranda. Don't go anywhere.

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1: There's a lot of Paul Shah in this show because it is my show. By the way, I'm Paul Shah and this is your breakfast show. Paul Shah on Sunrise. Easy to remember, isn't it, really?
0: Drive with Sonia Dutta and Pepe's Piri Piri.
2: 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Who are these people? They're the people who actually are listening properly.
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0: Love it. Du Kia Jane here on the UK's biggest Asian mix. And you're tuned to the Love Lounge with the Love Doctor. The Love Doctor. How y'all doing? Hope you're good. And hope you're enjoying the evening, enjoying the tunes as well. With the windows down, sunroof open. I had mine done earlier and it was just lovely to cruise as well. But then it got very hot very quick, so I had to put the AC back on. But yeah, there we go. I hope you're enjoying yourselves anyway. We've still got loads more music to come here on the Love Lounge. And on the way next, something from Shilpa Rao.
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Is exactly 9:20. Exactly 9:20. That was said with emphasis. I've got my co-host joining me a little bit later. We'll be having a little bit of a conversation. But of course, just a quick reminder one more time. I'm just going to say it right. 020-8813-8040. When you hear that old school cue to call, that means it's time to ring me. And this is your final chance to get into that competition as well. And a winner is going to be announced on each show tomorrow. So stay tuned for that. In the meantime, let's continue with more music right now. Man.

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It's competition time here on Sunrise Radio. And let me just tell you a little bit about this, what's going on.

0: 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And that's not all. Each hamper also includes 2 Cunham aprons and a digital kitchen scale. A complete kitchen upgrade in one giant hamper. Now, like I said, this is your last chance to win. You've tuned into Sunrise. You've done the most important bit till the end of today. And you've got to listen out for the cue to call, which has already happened. And I'm going to ask you a very simple question. If you get it right, you'll go into the free draw. And if you get it wrong, I'll move on to the next caller. It is that simple as well. So I'm going to pick the winners will be picked at random in each show. Breakfast with Shubnam, Kavita, Drive and Raj as well. Simples, and that's happening on the Tuesday, the 26th of May. You must be 18 or over, a UK resident, and must not have won a Sunrise Radio competition in the last 3 months from the entry date, and one entry per household. 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Lines are buzzing, but you can still try 020-8813-8040. And let's go to one of the lines, shall we, and see who is there. Hi, you're on Sunrise. What's your name and where are you calling from?
1: Hi, this is Rakesh from Bristol.
0: Rakesh from Bristol. This man is on a mission. No hesitation there. Rakesh from Bristol, are you ready?
1: Yep.
0: All right, cool. Very simple. I'm just going to tell you, or shall I say, you play you a clip of a song. In fact, I've made it very easy today. It is the song I just played. I need from you the artist name, the singer name, or the movie name, and this is what I just played. Man at a high. Name the artist, the movie, or the singer.
1: Movie is Dhurandhar.
0: Rakesh, are you sure?
1: Not sure.
0: I'm so cruel. I'm not going to be cruel today. I've been cruel too many times in the past. Rakesh, you are the winner. Very simple. Very well done to you, mate. You go into that draw. Are you there?
1: Yeah.
0: Oh, phew. I thought you hung up on me then. I thought you got really upset or something. Listen, well done, Rakesh. Well done, mate. Honestly, also, I should give you the old drum roll as well. But yes, you got it right. Dhurandhar, of course, Aki Ishq, and what a tune it is. So, well done. Listen, I'm going to take all your details in just a moment, all right? So don't go anywhere. In case we get cut off, though, Rakesh, just give me a call back. But ladies and gentlemen, that is how it's done here on Sunrise Radio. That is what you've got to do if you want to win a competition. You just call in, have a go, just like Rakesh did. He wasn't sure, but he got it. He got it right. So well done to you, my friend. And I'm going to get all of your details in just a moment. Stay tuned, everyone else out there, ladies and gentlemen. I've still got more music on the way. Next up, it's this.
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0: Il coconare canare, yeah, I can't say it. Wait, I'll get it. I'll give up. Anyway, it's late. I'm tired. Okay, that's why I got it wrong. Let's continue. Time for your classic hit of the hour before I butcher something else.
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0: I can't say it, really. Dil ko kara aaya. See, I can say it. But right now, your classic from Akele Hamakele Tam, Raja Korani Se.

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1: 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I love that one from Akileham Akiletam. Raja Kohrani Seh here with me, Amit Soda, the Love Doctor. 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Let's round off the hour with something that's going to get your heart beating for those you love around you.
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7: From the Sky News Centre at 10, West Ham's 14-year stay in the Premier League has ended. Tottenham's 1-0 win over Everton means Nuno Espirito Santo's team have been relegated to the Championship despite their 3-0 victory over Leeds at the London Stadium.
8: Tough day for us, special for our fans. We knew that it was going to be difficult, it was not in our hands. We did our part and we expected for the best. It didn't happen. We have to pass to the sad moment that we are living.
7: Sunderland's 2-1 win over Chelsea has seen them qualify for the Europa League along with Bournemouth. Brighton, meanwhile, will play in the Conference League despite their 3-0 defeat to Manchester United. And Manchester City's final game under Pep Guardiola ended in a 2-1 loss to Aston Villa. Champions Arsenal were 2-1 winners at Crystal Palace before picking up the trophy. A 15-year-old boy is missing after getting into trouble in water in Lincoln. Emergency services were first called to Swanholme Lakes at 2:30 this afternoon. Tropical nights are being forecast as temperatures continue to climb this bank holiday weekend. Tomorrow could see the hottest May day on record. Possible highs of 34 degrees Celsius are being predicted in southeast England. And Dr. Chloe Brimacombe, a climate scientist at Oxford University, says warm nights at this time of year are problematic.
9: They've only started to occur in a greater number since 2000. This is bad because we can't cool down as much overnight, which means that we build up heat in our body more, especially for those that are most vulnerable to heat, of course.
7: The Prime Minister says a double rape case which has seen two teenagers spare jail is appalling. Sir Keir Starmer says it's right the non-custodial sentences handed to the pair over separate attacks in Hampshire are urgently reviewed. Donald Trump says the final aspects and details of a deal with Iran are being discussed. It's been reported an agreement could include a 60-day ceasefire, reopening the Strait of Hormuz, and a commitment from Tehran not to pursue nuclear weapons. And singer Nicola Roberts has had a baby girl. The Girls Aloud star's given birth to her first child with footballer Mitch Hann, calling it heaven on earth. That's the latest. I'm Stevie Shillinglaw.
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2: From the Sky News Centre at 11. Keir Starmer says it's right that law officers are urgently reviewing non-custodial sentences given to a pair of teenage rapists. The 15-year-old boys who were convicted of two separate attacks on girls in Hampshire were spared jail. The judge said he wanted to avoid criminalising children unnecessarily. And former Old Bailey judge Wendy Joseph says a balance must be struck.
3: The judge must try to balance out the position of the victims and the public by looking at the seriousness of the offence and the harm that's been caused. And that can displace the proposition that welfare of the child comes first.
2: Divers are helping search for a 15-year-old boy who's not been seen since getting into trouble in water in Lincoln. Emergency services were first called to Swanholme Lakes just after 2 this afternoon. Weather records are continuing to be broken this bank holiday weekend. 32.3 Celsius has been recorded at Kew Gardens in London, making it the hottest day of the year so far. And temperatures could soar to 34 degrees tomorrow. Foreign Secretary Yvette Cooper says Russia's latest attacks on Ukraine prove Vladimir Putin's weakness. 4 people are reported to have died and around 100 were wounded after Kyiv was hit with missiles and drones last night. Now to sport, and we'll have the F1 results shortly, but first, Martin Odegaard has become the first Arsenal captain in 22 years to lift the Premier League trophy.
4: No, it was so special. A lot of emotions and a lot of hard work behind there, and yeah, so emotional, but beautiful, beautiful day and amazing achievement.
2: The champions picked up the silverware after ending the season with a 2-1 victory at Crystal Palace. At the other end of the table, West Ham were relegated despite their 3-0 win against Leeds, and Tottenham finished just above the bottom three thanks to their 1-0 success against Everton. And at the Canadian Grand Prix, Mercedes' Kimi Antonelli claimed victory. That's the latest. I'm Stevie Shillinglaw.

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2: From the Sky News Centre at midnight, the Prime Minister says a double rape case which has seen two teenagers spared jail is appalling. Sir Keir Starmer says it's right the non-custodial sentences handed to the pair over separate attacks in Hampshire are urgently reviewed. A judge said he wanted to avoid criminalising the 15-year-olds unnecessarily. Our chief political correspondent John Craig says the PM's intervened after an appeal from the mother of one victim.
3: She said, if it was your daughter, your niece, your son, your nephew, your family member, would you be happy? We're not happy. I don't think any other member of the public would be happy too. She said to the Prime Minister, you're in a position of power to help, so please help.
2: Police in Lincolnshire have found the body of a teenager who got into difficulty in water yesterday afternoon. Divers joined the search for 15-year-old Declan Sawyer after emergency services were called to Swanholme Lakes in Lincoln just after 2 p.m. It looks like another record-breaking day will take place tomorrow as the UK basks in a heatwave. If 32.8 degrees Celsius is passed, it will be the hottest day in May and could yet be the warmest bank holiday. Donald Trump says the final aspects and details of a deal with Iran are being discussed. It's been reported an agreement could include a 60-day ceasefire, reopening the Strait of Hormuz, and a commitment from Tehran not to pursue nuclear weapons. Now to sport, we'll have the F1 result shortly, but first, West Ham have been relegated from the Premier League. They beat Leeds 3-0 on the final day, but Tottenham's 1-0 victory against Everton sent them down. And captain Jared Bowen says it's devastating.
4: Just hurt. It's a horrible place to be in football. Football gives you so many good moments in your career and bad moments to go with it. But throughout the season, we just haven't done enough consistently to pick up the points, and we found ourselves in the position that we was in.
2: Sunderland, meanwhile, beat Chelsea 2-1 to qualify for the Europa League, and the champions Arsenal picked up the trophy after their 2-1 win at Crystal Palace. And Formula One Drivers' Championship leader Kimi Antonelli has won a dramatic Canadian Grand Prix. That's the latest. I'm Stevie Shillinglaw.
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15: From the Sky News Centre at 1, Sir Keir Starmer says it's right that law officers are urgently reviewing non-custodial sentences given to a pair of teenage rapists. The 15-year-old boys, who were convicted of 2 separate attacks on girls in Hampshire, were spared jail. The judge said he wanted to avoid criminalising children unnecessarily. But former Old Bailey judge Wendy Joseph says a balance must be struck.
16: The judge must try to balance out the position of the victims and the public by looking at the seriousness of the offence and the harm that's been caused. And that can displace the proposition that welfare of the child comes first.
15: Police in Lincolnshire have found the body of a teenager who got into difficulty in water yesterday afternoon. Divers joined the search for 15-year-old Declan Sawyer after emergency services were called to Swanholme Lakes in Lincoln just after 2 p.m. Forecasters say it's possible the mercury will soar to 34 degrees Celsius in London later. That would make it the hottest day in May on record and the warmest ever bank holiday. But amber heat health alerts are in place across large parts of England. Donald Trump's posted that negotiations with Iran are proceeding in a constructive manner. The US president says he'll continue a naval blockade on Tehran's ports until a deal's reached. In sport, West Ham are saying goodbye to the Premier League after being relegated on the final day of the season. A 3-0 win against Leeds wasn't enough to keep them up because Tottenham beat Everton 1-0. And Liverpool legend Mo Salah also said farewell to Anfield after their 1-1 draw with Brentford.
17: I cried a lot. I think more than I did in my whole life. But it's very tough to leave a place like this. Also, yesterday I cried a bit in the training ground.
15: And Pep Guardiola's Manchester City reign, which included 20 trophies in 10 years, ended with a 2-1 defeat to Aston Villa. And Emma Raducanu's French Open tennis campaign finished on the opening day in Paris. The British number one lost in straight sets to Argentina's Solana Sierra. That's the latest on